0: Harper behind bars when the early release scheme comes into effect in October. It follows Downing Street's announcement earlier today that it is not possible for the government to exempt one or two offenders convicted of manslaughter. An off-duty student police officer serving with the Greater Manchester Force has been charged in West Yorkshire on suspicion of rape and kidnap. Mohammed Hassan will appear before magistrates tomorrow. Meanwhile, health officials say England could be on the cusp of eliminating hepatitis C after reaching another target towards doing so by 2030. 100,000 people have now been treated under a major programme launched around a decade ago. And experts warning against buying knock-off safety glasses to watch Wednesday's eclipse. Cheap alternatives may not stop the harmful solar radiation from damaging eyes. From Sky News, I'm Imani Rana.
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0: 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It's the series where I speak with some of the world's finest composers and performers to find out about the music that shaped their life. This week, my guest is the operatic superstar Catherine Jenkins.
1: I got home about an hour later after me telling my mum, like, I don't think I got it. 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
9: The top stories this hour. Four more areas of England entering drought means the conditions now apply to almost three quarters of the country. Sustained rains not forecast, meaning rivers and reservoirs aren't getting the chance to replenish the water being used. Temperatures are expected to reach 36 degrees Celsius again this week. West Sussex farmer Franz de Bras is worried.
10: Livestock farmers are struggling. They've got no grass to feed their cows, so they're starting to feed their winter feed, which is not a good time of year to be doing that when they should be grazing the grass. But if you look at the national situation and then the situation across Europe, put that all together and it's a recipe for, again, inflation on food.
9: Meanwhile, nearly all of England will be covered by an amber heat health alert that takes effect later this morning. The UK Health Security Agency's warning health and social care services will likely see higher demand. Colombia has been hit by its strongest earthquake in a decade, killing more than 100 people. Buildings have been reduced to rubble. Andy Burnham's told his Justice Secretary to find a way to keep the killers of PC Andrew Harper behind bars when the early release scheme comes into effect in October. It comes just hours after a government spokesperson announced it wasn't possible for the two men to be given exemption from the programme. Councils in the UK have been promised more powers to stop bookies and vape shops opening in their areas. Stevie Shillinglaw reports.
11: The government plans to scrap a rule called aim to permit, which made it harder for local authorities to say no to gambling stores. Anywhere selling e-cigarettes or offering 24-hour slot and fruit machines will also require planning permission. Prime Minister Andy Burnham says the changes, expected next year, will put communities back in control of their high streets. But the Betting and Gambling Council says empty units are a bigger problem.
9: And August has been found to be the worst month for drink driving deaths and injuries in Great Britain. The RAC's analysis suggests it sees nearly 60 more casualties on average than in December. From Sky News, I'm Imani Rana.
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13: The top stories this hour. Nearly three quarters of England is now officially in drought. Large parts of the country are using water faster than it can be replenished by nature. Temperatures are forecast to hit 36 degrees Celsius by Thursday. Farmers are warning that the fifth heatwave of the year is likely to destroy any prospect of a good quality harvest. Professor Marco Springman's a climate change expert.
14: What is more concerning is the price of foods. So when we have any kind of climate related yield shock, or any yield shock per se, then prices usually go up, so food will be more expensive. At the moment, we have fairly high yield shocks, up to even 20%.
13: Rescuers in Colombia are searching through the night for survivors of a powerful earthquake. At least 132 people are known to have died. Barbara Mello works with the World Vision charity and says the priority is to set up child-friendly areas.
15: These are spaces where children, if they lost their parents or they don't know where they are, can come together, have some space of activities to play, to become children again.
13: Andy Burnham's reportedly told his justice secretary to find a way to keep the killers of PC Andrew Harper behind bars when the early release scheme comes into effect in October. It follows Downing Street's announcement that it is not possible for the government to exempt one or two offenders convicted of manslaughter. An off-duty student police officer serving with the Greater Manchester Force has been charged in West Yorkshire on suspicion of rape and kidnap. Mohammed Hassan will appear before magistrates today. Health officials say England could be on the cusp of eliminating hepatitis C after reaching another target towards doing so by 2030. 100,000 people have now been treated under a major programme launched around a decade ago. And experts are warning against buying knock-off safety glasses to watch tomorrow's eclipse. Cheap alternatives may not stop the harmful solar radiation damaging eyes, with the advice to not look directly at the sun. From Sky News, I'm Imani Rana.
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0: Hello, I'm Jack Pepper, and I'll be back this weekend with another edition of My Life in Music, the series where I speak to some of the world's finest composers and performers to find out the music that shaped their life. This week, my guest is the incredible John Batiste.
1: Once I decided to be a musician, it was informed by a lot. 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
9: 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The biggest stars, Bruno Mars, Alex Warren, Miles Smith and the Rolling Stones. Huge hits from Olivia Rodrigo, Ariana Grande and Sienna Spiro. 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
11: The top stories this hour. The number of people killed by an earthquake in Colombia has risen to 132. Hundreds of buildings were damaged in the west of the country. Rescuers have been searching through the night for people trapped under the rubble. It's the first major crisis since Colombia's new president was sworn in just a few days ago.
12: Compatriotas.
13: Citizens, at this moment I am travelling to Bogota. I have orders to suspend all the meetings and engagements that I had in the capital of the Republic to focus on the natural disaster that today hits at our long-suffering Colombian people.
11: Nearly all of England will be covered by an amber heat health alert that takes effect later this morning. Temperatures could soar to 36 degrees Celsius on Thursday. Andy Burnham's told his Justice Secretary to find a way to keep the killers of PC Andrew Harper behind bars when the early release scheme comes into effect in October. It comes just hours after a government spokesperson announced it wasn't possible for the two men to be given exemption from the programme. An internet predator has been jailed for 2 years after forcing more than 100 teenage girls to self-harm and perform sexual acts online. Justin Swaddle began targeting girls on apps like Snapchat and Discord in 2022. 100,000 people in England have now been treated for hepatitis C since a new monitoring and antivirals programme launched more than a decade ago. Free at-home tests and once-a-day pills have been available since 2015. The NHS says we're on the cusp of eliminating the disease by 2030. Paul Eatwell from Lancashire says the initiatives helped him avoid a more invasive treatment.
14: Which it might have been had I been diagnosed 15, 20, 25, 40 years ago. The treatment would have been a lot more serious, even though my illness would have been no different.
11: And Great Britain's claimed a first gold medal at the European Athletics Championships in Birmingham. Amy Hunt stormed glory in the 100 metres to claim her first international title. And Britain's defending champion Dean Asher-Smith came fifth. From Sky News, I'm Imani Rana.
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0: Hello, I'm Jack Pepper, returning this weekend with another edition of My Life in Music. It's the series where I speak with some of the world's finest composers and performers to find out about the music that shaped their life. This week, my guest is the operatic superstar Catherine Jenkins.
1: I got home about an hour later after me telling my mum, like, I don't think I got it. 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
9: The top stories this hour. Andy Burnham's told his justice secretary to find a way to keep the killers of PC Andrew Harper behind bars when the early release scheme comes into effect in October. It follows Downing Street's announcement that it is not possible for the government to exempt only one or two offenders convicted of manslaughter. Rescuers in Colombia are searching through the night for survivors of a powerful earthquake. 132 people are known to have died, though that's expected to rise. Hundreds of buildings were damaged in the west of the country and people are still trapped under the rubble. Barbara Mello works with the World Vision Charity and says the priority is to set up child-friendly areas.
10: These are spaces where children, if they lost their parents or they don't know where they are, can come together, have some space of activities to play, to become children again.
9: Nearly three quarters of England's now officially in drought. The UK Health Security Agency's warning health and social care services will likely see higher demand as temperatures could soar to 36 degrees Celsius on Thursday. An off-duty student police officer serving with the Greater Manchester Force has been charged in West Yorkshire on suspicion of rape and kidnap. Mohammed Hassan will appear before magistrates today. August has been found to be the worst month for drink driving deaths and injuries in Great Britain. The RSE says it sees nearly 60 more casualties on average than in December. Chief Superintendent Mark Clothier, who leads the annual Christmas campaign, says enforcement is always guided by the evidence.
11: If we know that there's an increase in people who are going to attend Christmas parties, or we know that there are people who are going to go to the pub and drink in relation to significant sporting events, it's absolutely right that we then tailor our response and our tactics to try and disrupt that behaviour as much as we can.
9: And pressures mounting further on FIFA president Gianni Infantino over his failed World Cup sell-off plans. Three football federations have written an open letter accusing him of breaking trust. From Sky News, I'm Imani Rana.
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17: The top stories this hour. Nearly all of England will be covered by an amber heat health alert that takes effect later this morning. The UK Health Security Agency is warning health and social care services will likely see higher demand as temperatures could soar to 36 degrees on Thursday. It comes after three quarters of the country was officially declared in drought. Public health consultant Dr. Anya Gopfert warns this summer's heat has already proven dangerous.
18: We did publish interim heat mortality data for May and June heat waves, and we do know that we have probably seen at least 3,000 deaths from those heat waves alone. So we do know that this is quite substantial.
17: Meanwhile, as a fire in the New Forest burns for a second night, the National Fire Chiefs Council is calling for money to tackle wildfires from the air. The flames have burnt through the area the size of 140 football pitches after a van caught fire on the A31. Andy Burnham's told his Justice Secretary to find a way to keep PC Andrew Harper's killers behind bars. They're due for early release under a planned scheme to ease prison overcrowding in England and Wales. The government announced yesterday it wasn't possible to exempt the two men. Sky's political correspondent Amanda Acas says it's a significant change in tack.
19: Just last week, when he announced the result of that review that he commissioned into the Starmer-era policy of early release, he announced that it would be just rapists, groomers and the most serious child sexual offenders who would be excluded from the plans.
17: 132 people are now reportedly dead after a powerful earthquake in Colombia yesterday. Dozens more have been injured and people are still trapped under the rubble. And Donald Trump has come to the defence of FIFA president Gianni Infantino. The head of World Football's governing body has come under pressure following his doomed plan to sell off stakes in the Men's World Cup to private investors. The US president has warned FIFA will be making a terrible mistake if they get rid of him, saying the organisation will never be as successful or profitable again. cloudy for northwest Scotland and western Northern Ireland. Otherwise, sunny and very warm with highs of 29 degrees. That's the latest. I'm Emma Jones.

0: In the park for this morning, coming to an end with Abide With Me, performed by Christian Forshaw, saxophonist, with Tenebrae. Back in the park tomorrow morning, usual time for the Daily Stroll, 5 a.m.
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12: The top stories this hour. Much of England will be covered by amber heat health alerts from later this morning, with temperatures expected to reach 36 degrees this week. It will be the 5th heat wave of the summer so far. Helen Bramley is the owner of a chocolate shop in Wakefield. She's been telling us the weather has complicated her work.
13: The making process itself is quite complicated in terms of temperature and environment. So when the moulds are too warm, the cocoa butters that we use to decorate the moulds behave differently. Sometimes they don't bind with the chocolate the same. The chocolate's obviously at always just that little bit warmer, and that's before we even get to selling the chocolates to the end user, who's then got to get them home.
12: Meanwhile, fire crews called to a vehicle fire that spread to nearby heathland the size of 140 football pitches in the New Forest have spent a second night trying to put it out. Hampshire and Isle of Wight Fire and Rescue Service say they expect to be there for several days. Andy Burnham has ordered his Justice Secretary to find a way to keep a police officer's killers in jail. He's under growing pressure from the family of PC Andrew Harper not to allow the men's early release under a scheme aimed at easing prison overcrowding in England and Wales. The Prime Minister has told Alex Norris to work through further options. Last week, Mr. Norris insisted the scheme is necessary.
14: Were we not to make these changes, then we would run out of prison places in this October or November. I know that's difficult. I know that's created harm, and that's none of that, you know, it's not Lizzie Harper's fault. And, you know, I'm sorry that she's been put into this situation as a result. I genuinely am.
12: At least 132 people are known to have died following Colombia's most powerful earthquake in 100 years. The country's president has declared a national disaster. And there are plans to give councils in England more powers to block vape shops and bookies from opening on the high street. The government wants to change the rules so local authorities would have to approve new stores. The Prime Minister, Andy Burnham, says the update expected next year will put communities back in control of their high streets. Cloudy for northwest Scotland and western Northern Ireland. Otherwise sunny and very warm with highs of 29 degrees. That's the latest. I'm Emma Jones.
0: Good morning. A quotation for the day. Author Marilyn Vosavant, born this day in 1946. To acquire knowledge, one must study. But to acquire wisdom, one must observe.
11: Charles Nove on Magic Classical.

The overture to Candide, the music of Leonard Bernstein, and played there by the London Symphony Orchestra, Marin Alsop conducting. And starting off Magic Classical Breakfast for this Tuesday, the 11th of August. Hello. You're very welcome. Charles with you, live and direct from the East Midlands, which is currently warm. Not yet roasting, but it's forecast to head in that direction later. It's quite a bit of cloud in the sky, actually, at the moment, but the sun is working hard to break through. And it's bin day here, so, I mean, you know, what more excitement do you want at this early stage of the game? What questions of the day you'd like? Oh, right, OK. Well, they'll be along to liven our interest, hopefully, around about 7:30 and 8:30, and screen time coming after 9. And now, the music of Umberto Giordano from Fedora. Keep it under your hat. His Amor Ti Vieta.

The tenor Jonathan Tettleman singing Amor ti vieta, Love Forbids You, from the Fedora opera of Umberto Giordano. It was the great Caruso, Enrico Caruso, made that song his own back in the day. Quick look at the papers this morning. What have we got on the front pages? The Eye reports 45 million of us are now living in drought. Yes, we in the East Midlands have joined that merry band. Three quarters of England and all of Wales now officially in drought after the driest July since records began in 1836. In The Guardian, firefighters raised the alarm over extreme weather conditions leading to an unprecedented surge in summer blazes. High and Dry, the Mirror headline over a picture of some scorched-looking ground in Dorchester. There's a warning that the conditions could cause a long-lasting environmental impact. The Mail says yesterday was the day the small boats crisis became a big boats crisis. That after a record 230 migrants arrived on one giant dinghy. People traffickers are thought to charge around £2,000 a head, so that crossing could have made £450,000 for somebody. The Telegraph reports the French Lifeboat Service, the French equivalent of the RNLI, are warning that it's seeing more and more large boats ferrying people across the channel, and there's no limit to the number of people that smugglers will put onto a boat. It's a not-so-small boats crisis, says The Sun. Each of the arrivals is estimated to cost £106,000 in legal bills, accommodation and so on, so yesterday's crossing could cost us £25 million. The Sun in Scotland has a different front page, leading today with shocking crimes committed by a rogue police officer during his shifts. In The Times, Andy Burnham demands his Justice Secretary come up with plans to prevent the early release of the killers of PC Andrew Harper. That's despite warnings from officials that it would be impossible. Also on the front page, Britain becomes the first country in Europe to approve a new daily weight loss pill. The Express has Conservative leader Kemi Badenoch calling for the Prime Minister to rule out tax rises to prevent more hardship. And the Daily Star reports that the boss of Amazon, Jeff Bezos, is closing in on a deal to buy Liverpool Football Club. You'll never deliver alone, the headline. Those stories and others in the papers today. And now, the grinning visage of Andrew Rue and his Johann Strauss Orchestra, with Strauss the Younger's Voices of Spring.

0: Voices of Spring, if Andre Rewind is Johann Strauss Orchestra. It's the voices of drought, I think, we have to worry about at the moment, isn't it? Morning, Rog in South Leicestershire says, my good lady and I met up with some friends at Barnsdale Gardens yesterday near Oakham. What a wonderful place, designed by Jeff Hamilton all those years ago, and still kept in exceptional order. We've driven by it so many times, but never visited before. Meeting other friends today at Cork Abbey. It's a tough life, this retirement lark. Enjoy your day. You too, Rog. Just one query. This retirement word of which you speak, can you be more specific? I'm not sure I comprehend. Carry on. Question of the day, Mark 1, will be along after some Bach. Coming up next.
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15: Slane and East Yorkshire, Henrietta Market, Wheaton, on the A1079 Giant Bradley Way. An accident partially blocking the carriageway from Home Road towards Cliff Road. And slow again, the West Midlands on the M6. This time an accident northbound closing a lane just after Junction 6 for Spaghetti. Slow again into Pontypool on the A4043. That remains closed from yesterday's fire between the Shot Road at Barteg and Victoria Road at Pontneuth. And queues heading towards London on the M20 in Maidstone. An accident has closed the entry slip road from Bluebell Hill at Junction 6.
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The first movement of Bach's Concerto in D minor for two violins with Annabella Steenbacher and Christoph Konch and the Stuttgart Chamber Orchestra. Well now, time for Question of the Day, Mark 1. Today's Question of the Day, Mark 1, kindly contributed by David Bray in Suffolk. Morning, David. Thank you for this one. I think I mean thank you. This looks like a tricky one. This is a head-scratcher, I think. But see what you do with this. Prove me wrong. Go on. Here's a sequence of letters. Can you complete the sequence? Just one more to add. So looking for what and why, really. Here's the sequence. B, D, F, H, K, and L. So one more to find after that. What should it be and why? Okay, the sequence of letters, B for Bravo, D, Delta, F, Foxtrot, H, Hotel, K, Kilo, L, Lima. What next and why? There may be all sorts of answers to this, but there's only one on the sheet of power in front of me. What could it be? 61054 is the text number. Make Charles your first word, or by email charles@magic.co.uk. As ever, all prizes are imaginary, and because this one looks tricky to me, I think we'll offer double imaginary prizes today. Okay, as a special incentive, we'll double up the imaginary prizes. Oh, imagine the largesse. We'll see this side of 8 o'clock. This is Music for Captain Marvel by Pinar Toprak.

Captain Marvel theme, Pienaar Toprak's music. 7:30, headlines this morning. The Prime Minister has told his Justice Secretary to draw up plans to prevent the early release of PC Andrew Harper's killers. The intervention came just hours after Downing Street warned it was not possible to exempt just one or two offenders from a scheme to ease prison overcrowding. New heat warnings take effect this morning after nearly three quarters of England was declared in drought yesterday. Amber Heath health alerts will apply in all regions apart from the northeast, with temperatures predicted to reach 29 degrees. More in some parts, I think, today. TikTok is the most mentioned social media platform during counselling sessions held by Childline. The NSPCC is warning young people are being exposed to a devastating range of harms online. The weather, a bit of cloudy start in Scotland today, but by this afternoon it will have joined the rest of the country in a dry, sunny and hot day. Top temperatures 23 in the north, 29 in the south. Yes, when my mind cantered forward to say that it might even exceed 29, I think I was thinking about tomorrow. Let's panic about today first, shall we? 29, boo. Question of the day, Mark 1, today contributed by David Bray in Suffolk. Here's a sequence of letters. Can you complete the sequence in a rational fashion? The sequence is B for Bravo, D for Delta, F for Foxtrot, H Hotel, K Kilo, L Lima. So one more to add to complete our sequence. What should it be and why should it be there? B, D, F, H, K, L, and then what, where, why? 61054, the text number, just make Charles the first word of the text, or by email it's charles@magic.co.uk. Can we crack it? And can we crack it before 8 o'clock? I sit a Canny Mason at the piano now to play the music of Samuel Coleridge Taylor. Sometimes I feel like a motherless child.

0: Sometimes I feel like a motherless child, played by Iseta Kane Mason. William of the Trossachs reports, up here in the northern north of the country, not to be confused with the north, or the northerly northern north of Inverness and beyond, or the farther northern northeast of Aberdeenshire, or the high north of the north of Orkney and Shetland, tomorrow's forecast temperature differential between my neck of the woods and yours may well be a 35 degree Fahrenheit difference, as we bask in grey and overcast skies, thanks to the jet stream settling in the wrong place. It is, to borrow a phrase, grim up north. It's dissembling when weathercasters are ooing and aahing over few what a scorcher hotter than Hades, and in our bailiwick it's 50 Fahrenheit and pa-pa-pa-pa-pa precipitating down with vigour. Oh, for a blue sky to lift the spirits. The nights are drawing in, you know. I know, it's a very strange picture at the moment, isn't it? As I said before, if we could just tilt the country a bit so more water runs down, just think of the problem solving. Work, you're creative. Work on it, will you? Thank you. Beethoven on the way.
1: I'd never met anyone like him. We'd drive around Rome on his Vespa. And he'd read me poetry from the old steps. And that's when I knew I was in love.
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1: Oh, no. We met the following year.
2: Grand!
1: Anyway, Paris was even wilder.
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Good morning, this is Tim Smith, inviting you to join me between 10 and 2 on Magic Classical. There'll be choice number 2 from this week's very special listener in residence, Catherine Jenkins. And my guest is the writer and broadcaster, Kate Humble, who'll tell us all about a very special event she's involved with this weekend for the RSPB. I'll see you from just after 10 o'clock this morning.

A lot of vigorous drinking with that song from Verdi's La Traviata with Montserrat Caballé and Carlo Bergonzi, soprano and tenor, respectively. 10 to 8, let's sort out question of the day, Mark. One candy contributed today by David Bray in Suffolk. And if you fancy contributing a future question of the day, don't be shy, you know where I am. Today, a sequence of letters. Can you complete the sequence? The sequence was BDFHKL. One more to add. What is it and why? Jane Cardiff says, been a bit random recently here, but I've been reliably informed by George the mathematical Dashund. The answer is P, as in brown Dashunds find happiness kissing large posties. And having seen his response when the postie knocks, I can concur that this is true. Right, OK, I entirely take your word for it. What on earth is this quiz? Says Daniel, reporting from the Central Berkshire Dust Bowl. Did Fibonacci do letter puzzles? Not a clue, I'll be honest, but just to pass on some advice to fellow listeners, keep up the fluids, please, if possible 3 litres a day, if you're not fluid restricted. I'm sure this week in clinic it's going to be UTIs wall to wall. More fluids, please. Wise advice from Daniel, who knows a thing or two and ministers to the sick and needy in Berkshire. So heed the advice. Let's all drink more. Water, preferably. But, you know, all sorts of possibilities. Chris in a cloudy Duffield says, Pete says the answer is N. He did explain how, but it would take me too long to write it. Ah, heat exhaustion setting in so soon. I offer T for tango. As the concluding letter, says David in Orpington, for very sound reasons. Sarah of the Fine City says, I think this is something to do with how the letters are written. In lower case, all these letters are tall ones, therefore the next one would be T. It's chiropractor and opticians today. My summer overhaul continues. You'll be in dry dock next, up on the ramp. This took a lot of thinking, says Edwina, but I think it's because the letters in lowercase are classed as ascenders, as they've all got lines going upwards. I write calligraphy. That's why it came to mind. So if I'm correct, the next in the sequence will be the letter T. Very sound reasoning. Christine and Philip say we struggled with this, but we're suggesting it might be a T. It fits if you follow a list of conditions involving working up the keyboard from the bottom row. Lowercase letters that have a straight line, full length, no dots. Yeah, it's the, as Harry and Maureen say from the Yorkshire Riviera, T is the next letter with an ascender. That is the textbook answer, look, and the sheet of power answer too, T. So it's an alphabetical ordered list of the letters which in lower case have a riser or an ascender. Fantastic! I thought this was possibly an impossible challenge, but once again, you prove me wrong. Double imaginary prizes today.

0: written and played by Jean-Michel Blais. That is called Ulysse. If you're with us on Premium between now and the 8 o'clock news update, Thomas Newman's music for The Horse Whisperer coming up for your diversion. Other side of the news, our journey into Tuesday continues with Mozart.
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15: The top stories this hour. The Prime Minister's asking for plans to be drawn up to stop PC Andrew Harper's killers leaving prison early. It follows heavy criticism of the early release scheme, which is aimed at freeing up space in England and Wales. Andy Burnham wants his Justice Secretary to work through further options to keep the most serious offenders behind bars. Housing Minister Sally Jamieson says it's about striking the right balance.
16: I think the officials and the Justice Secretary need some time to go through it and make sure they get an outcome which satisfies all our desire to make sure those two killers don't get out, but also make sure that we're able to maintain the integrity of our prison system, that we still have capacity and we can still lock people away.
15: Nearly all of England will be covered by an amber heat health alert that takes effect this morning. The UK Health Security Agency is warning health and social care services will likely see higher demand as temperatures could soar to 36 degrees on Thursday. Rescue teams have been working through the night following a devastating earthquake in Colombia. At least 132 people have died. The 7.4 magnitude quake struck in the west of the country. Barbara Mello, a charity worker who lives there, says it's been horrific.
17: It was a disaster. It was very long time where we wait to the earth to stop moving. the communications didn't work, electricity, they didn't have that. Public services were intermittent.
15: TikTok is the most mentioned social media platform during childline counselling sessions. The NSPCC says while some experiences were positive, most related to concerns including abuse, exploitation and bullying. TikTok says it uses the latest technology to monitor and remove any content that is harmful to young people. And Donald Trump has come to the defence of FIFA president Gianni Infantino. The head of world football's governing body has come under pressure following his doomed plan to sell off stakes in the Men's World Cup to private investors. The US president has warned FIFA will be making a terrible mistake if they get rid of him. Cloudy for northwest Scotland and western Northern Ireland, otherwise sunny and very warm with highs of 29 degrees. That's the latest. I'm Emma Jones.
0: Good morning. A quotation for the day, author Alex Haley, born this day in 1921. Either you deal with what is the reality, or you can be sure that the reality is going to deal with you.
1: Charles Nove on Magic Classical.

The overture to The Marriage of Figaro, the music of Mozart, played by the Insular Orchestra. They don't get out much. Conducted by Lawrence Eckilby. And it's 8 minutes past eight. It is Tuesday, the 11th of August, and you're very welcome to Magic Classical Breakfast on what's brewing up to be another hot day here at Magic Classical East Midlands. And as previously outlined, yes, I know, in some parts of the country, it's not hot and it's not dry. But in large parts of the country, it is. Mike in Wales emailed much earlier on from a sun just rising at the time, but very chilly South Wales, getting ahead of the game with an expected onslaught of heat. Dogs walked, Rocky the cat fed and now heading for bed after nighttime manoeuvres. Yeah, George Clooney cat, much the same. Coffee brewing, toast on standby. I don't know how you do 5 a.m. starts every day. My temporary 5:30 get-ups for cool dog walking definitely taking a toll. But it won't be forever. Yeah, it's much easier getting up early at this time of the year, isn't it? Rather than in the depths of winter when it's just dark all the time. And Mike sends a picture of the side of a van offering painter and decorator services. New York, Paris, Madrid, but mostly the Glasgow area. Interesting. Somebody spreading their favours far and wide. I wonder if it's a keen football follower. One of my sons is very keen on following Glasgow Rangers, so wherever they're playing, Madrid possible, Paris possible, New York unlikely, but you never know, he's likely to be found. So, yeah, it could be something like that, or just somebody who likes to present a moving target. Have a grand day. This is Lang Lang at the piano, playing the music of Franz Liszt.

0: No sector of the keyboard unexplored. The Grand Galop Chromatique of Franz Liszt, played with flair by Lang Lang on Magic Classical. Later, from 10 this morning, the return of Tim Smith.
1: We'll get choice number two from Catherine Jenkins, who is my very special listener in residence this week. And my guest, because it's a Tuesday, is the broadcaster and writer Kate Humble, who's involved in a very special event in Harrogate, all in aid of the RSPB.
0: Hear about that and more with Tim, who's here to see us out of the morning and into the afternoon. Tim Smith with you from 10 until 2. And before it becomes Tim's turn, from 9.
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Those and others coming up in Screen Time after nine. 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

0: 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Portrayed in music by Edvard Grieg. 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You just click where it says premium, and it all unfolds from there. So the promo code CALMING, as in calming classics. We play lots of them. Play you another in a moment from Handel, and then it'll be time for Question of the Day Mark 2.
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14: Long queues again this morning between Southampton and Bournemouth as the A31 remains closed for emergency repair works from the M27 at Junction 1 and the A38 Salisbury Road at Ringwood. And long queues in Wiltshire heading down to West Amesbury on the A303, an accident partially blocking the carriageway between Stonehenge Road and the Long Barrow roundabout. Queues again in Suffolk on the A14, repair works still closing a lane around Junction 40 of Higham, and still struggling northbound on the M6 in the West Midlands, an accident still closing lane 4 just after 6 for Spaghetti Junction.
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Handel's Arrival of the Queen of Sheba, played by Tafel Music, conducted by Jean Lamont. Time for question of the day, Mark 2. Mark 1, the answer was the letter T for weird but true reasons. Question of the day, Mark 2. Ah, one of a geographical bent today. Which is the only English county to have two separate coastlines? Which is the only English county to have two separate coastlines? Over to you. 61054, the text number. Make Charles your first word so it comes fluttering into my inbox. Or email charles@magic.co.uk. We shall see this side of nine.

Music of Rinaldo Hahn, A Chloris, played by Daniel Hope, violin, Simon Crawford Phillips, piano. 8:32, headlines this morning. The Justice Secretary has been asked to announce how the government will exempt the killers of PC Andrew Harper from its early release scheme when Parliament returns in September. We're told a block will also apply to other serious criminals following growing pressure over plans to free up space in prisons. Amber heat health alerts will come into force in half an hour or so across most of England as temperatures are expected to climb again today. The UK Health Security Agency's warning health and social care services will see higher demand. And more than 160 people are now known to have died following a devastating earthquake in Colombia. Rescuers are digging through collapsed buildings in the country where a national disaster has been declared. Weather, a bit of a cloudy start in Scotland, but by this afternoon it will have joined the rest of the country in a dry, sunny and hot day. Top temperatures 23 in the north, 29 in the south. Tonight, cloud and a few showers for Scotland and Northern Ireland, otherwise dry. And then tomorrow, hotter again. Question of the day, Mark 2 today. Which is the only English county to have two separate coastlines? Yes, apparently there's only one. The only English county to have two separate coastlines. 61054, the text number. 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Off to Spain now with the guitar of Milosh.

0: That's so lovely and summery, isn't it? The music of Isaac Albéniz. That was Sevilla from his Suite Española and played by Milos. Brilliant guitarist. You're hearing it on Magic Classical. Really glad you are. And stick with us. We'll play you some Sibelius, I think, very soon. I'm sure I can detect a waft of Sibelius in the air. But we'll sort that out and play his music.
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The Bergen Philharmonic, conducted by Andrew Lytton, and playing Sibelius, the third movement of his Corelia Suite. We'll sort out question of the day, Mark 2, in a little handful of minutes. Now, the tricky matter of rainfall. I mean, large chunks of the country are in drought and pleading for rain. Some chunks of the country have had continuous rain for quite some time and would quite like it to go away for a while. One way or another, what are we to do? Try this and don't blame me and don't throw anything. You never know, it might bring some more rain where we need it.

Ha, very funny, says William of the Trossachs. Almost slipped on Miss O'Wester. Adam Cooper there. As I say, vain hope it might trigger some much-needed rain in these parts. Or perhaps turn off the tap in overly wet parts. Right, that's enough of your parts. Now, what about question of the day, Mark 2? Which is the only English county to have two separate coastlines? That was the question. Is it Devon, says Paul, in a very smoky Blenheven? Lots of wildfires going on around us. Shout out to the firefighters and the farmers doing their best to tackle them in difficult circumstances. Absolutely, yes. Beautiful but busy at the moment. Cornwall is the only county to have two separate coastlines, says Jane in Penzance, in that there county. Trying to listen to Question of the Day 2 through the cacophony of noise that is children who are not at school and a breakfast that seems to be never-ending. This is Grumpy from Ealing. Says, I think the answer's Devon. But then I didn't hear the question, so the answer could be anything, which I think still qualifies for a mystery prize. Maybe earplugs. Roll on September. Only joking, I love the little dears, really. I could just do with fixing their volume buttons. Ah. Yes, a common fault, we know. This model of child didn't ship with volume buttons, I'm afraid. Sorry. Paul in Oswestry says, morning from sunny Shropshire. At first I thought one of the northern counties in the thinnest part of the island would have two coasts. There are several that have coasts facing in different directions, but there's still just one continuous coastline. Thinking around the whole country, though, I think it may be Devon, north and south. I think it's our neighbouring county of Devon, says Annabel. They've got two separate coastlines, whereas ours is continuous. Very sensible explanation. This must be Devon, says Riverside Bob, where I spent some of my banking career, when one of my honorary roles was as treasurer to the Appledore lifeboat. Years later, a midnight walk down Instow Beach saw me return, having lost my heart to the gorgeous Iris. North Devon has my heart, too. Aw, you great big old softy. Harrogate Sam says, it's very infrequent I get to email these days, what with getting to the office before the question, but if you've been worried I'm missing in action, no need to panic. I'm out on manoeuvres today, so able to message, and I think the county in question's Devon, which finds its coastline broken at the River Tamar by Cornwall. Good old Cornwall getting its oar in there. This is all very rational. Steve and Jasmine say, nice temperature, clear skies here in the land of roundabouts and concrete cows. Lady Jasmine says the answer's Devon. But, I have to report in openness and clarity, she may have looked at the phone. Steward's inquiry. If you went for Devon, you are quite right. I must say, I had to look it up and check, because I thought, hang on a minute, what about Cornwall? But you can go all the way round the coast of Cornwall, seems to be the answer. Whereas Devon, you can't. It has the side facing the Bristol Channel and the Celtic Sea to the north and the English Channel to the south. So Devon, it is.

0: Julian Lloyd Webber, cello with the Orchestra of the Swan, and Jasmine, which he wrote in honour of his daughter. Coming up, the 9 o'clock news update, then it'll be our screen time for Tuesday morning, starting off today with action from a superhero.
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11: The top stories this hour. Angela Rayner has confirmed the killers of PC Andrew Harper will be exempt from the government's early release scheme for prisoners in England and Wales. The government is going to set out how it will keep the most serious criminals in jails next month. Downing Street has rowed back on yesterday's claim that it was not possible to single out one or two offenders. Dame Vera Baird is the former victims commissioner.
12: I do respect the Prime Minister for taking a fresh look at it, but a real problem surely too is if we start exempting individual people because of the emotion attached to their victim, we are sentencing on a very, very poor principle indeed.
11: More than 160 people are now known to have died following a devastating earthquake in Colombia. Some rescuers are using their bare hands to dig through collapsed buildings. A national disaster has been declared after the quake struck the west of the country yesterday. Fire crews spending a third day fighting a fire in the New Forest say they are managing to contain it after pumping water through pipes from a nearby lake. The fire began in a van on Sunday evening before spreading to nearby heathland. Councils could soon be handed more powers to stop betting and vape shops opening on high streets. Andy Burnham is planning to scrap rules which restrict authorities' ability to block bookies' shops across Britain. A new store selling e-cigarettes in England will need to apply to councils. Here's the Housing Minister, Sally Jamieson.
13: We need a longer term strategy to really make sure we have a full regeneration of our high streets, particularly in towns and smaller cities who have really struggled in the aftermath of COVID and that demise of in-person retail. So this is another step really on the journey to see that revitalisation.
11: And amber heat health alerts have now kicked in all but one area of England. It means extra pressure is likely on health and social care services, with temperatures expected to reach up to 36 degrees Celsius this week. It will be the fifth heat wave of the summer so far. Cloudy for northwest Scotland and western Northern Ireland, otherwise sunny and very warm with highs of 29 degrees. That's the latest. I'm Emma Jones.
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0: Morning. A quotation for the day. Actress Ashley Jensen, born this day in 1969. I think we should be proud of the fact that our face has got lines, because at least that means we have lived.
14: Magic Classical presents Screen Time
10: with Charles Nunn.
15: Is it still raining? I hadn't noticed.
16: I'll have what she's having.
17: The beef? Yeah, that was weird to me too.
15: Tell me about it. Stir.
0: I think we should have that remade to say, is it still not raining? But then it wouldn't fully apply to all parts, so we'll just stick with it as it is, shall we? Morning, welcome to Screen Time. Through till 10 we go with things off the screen, including today Spider-Man Brand New Day and Brokeback Mountain. And Hook, and something from the latest James Bond video game as well. And we'll see what else I can fit in before I trip over Tim Smith's shoelaces at 10 o'clock. Starting off, though, as promised, with a superhero, and we're in 1984. Accompanied by the music of Jerry Goldsmith, Helen Slater is Supergirl.

Jerry Goldsmith, very fond of the bum-bum-bum ending, I think you'll find. His overture there for Supergirl. Sticking with superhero matters, today the 11th of August is the birthday of Chris Hemsworth, born on this day in 1983. And here's music from when he starred as Thor, with Kenneth Branagh directing.

0: Music by Sally-Anna Seven Campbell. That was Louisa's theme from The Drover's Wife. And before it, the music from Thor by Patrick Doyle in birthday tribute to Chris Hemsworth, born this day in 1983. Now, if you're joining Tim Smith today, you will hear another track from the album of the week, the Spider-Man soundtrack, the latest soundtrack from Michael Giacchino, brilliant composer. But that doesn't mean I can't play him now as well, because it's fantastic. Music from Spider-Man, Brand New Day. And Spider-Man, Tom Holland, tells off the Punisher, John Bernthal.
1: What the hell, Frank? You just hit me with a van!
2: Quit your whimpering.
1: You can't just shoot yourself out of every situation. Innocent people get hurt.
2: What do you think's downrange of that tank, dum-dum?

0: it's not short on action, is it? A suite of music for Spider-Man Brand New Day by Michael Giacchino. More from him as the star of our album of the week with Tim Smith later. Now, let me offer you some clues about the last piece I'll play this morning before I hand over to Tim at 10. I'll finish off with one from 1942 today, romantic drama from 1942. Part of the film is commonly misquoted. Because this film was made during World War II, they were not allowed to film at an airport after dark, so they used a cardboard cutout of an aeroplane and forced perspective for the final scene in this film. And director Michael Curtiz's Hungarian accent often caused confusion on the set. He asked a prop man for a poodle to appear in one scene. The prop man searched high and low for a poodle while the entire crew sat around waiting. He eventually found one and presented it to Curtis, who is said to have screamed, "No, a poodle! A poodle! A poodle of water!" Hope that's not a Shaggy Dog story. Anyway, what could it be? 1942, romantic drama. One that's commonly misquoted. And it includes a poodle of a sort. What do you think? 61054 is the text number. Just put Charles as your first word. That way it comes to me. Or email charles@magic.co.uk. We'll have music from it just before 10. On the way very soon, Game of Thrones.
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A medley of the music by Ramin Djawadi for Game of Thrones. 11th of August, and that is the birthday of the brilliantly versatile Viola Davis. Always good to watch. Born on this day in 1965. So some music in her honour from this, from 2016. A film in which she turned in an Oscar-winning performance, Best Supporting Actress Oscar, opposite Denzel Washington. The film Fences.

0: Music by Marcelo Zarvos, the title music for Fences. Next on Screen Time this morning, Brokeback Mountain. And Jake Gyllenhaal, tells Ennis, Heath Ledger, a bit of a difficult truth.
1: Yeah, we'll try this one. And I'll say it just once.
2: Go ahead.
1: Tell you what, we could have had a good life together. Had us a place of our own. But you didn't want it, Ennis. So what we got now is Brokeback Mountain.

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14: My beans have been to Mexico. They once went to Peru. My beans, they flew to Portugal, then went to Tuvalu. My beans were with me in Italy, then came with me to Greece. I slurped their sauce on Spanish shores. I nibbled them in Nice. My Heinz beans have seen the world. They've travelled far and wide because they are, as we all know, too good to leave behind.
15: OK, let me stop you there, sir. You still have to check them into the hold.
14: Oh, all right then. Honestly.
12: Beans means Heinz.
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0: from John Williams, the prologue for Hook. Coming up for 2:15, here after 10, it's Tim.
1: Yes, thank you, Charles. I will return from just after 10 o'clock this morning. All the usual bits and bobs, including a look at this classical music day in history, a live music guide, 4 hours of great music, that goes without saying. There'll be a stress-free lunch hour. We'll get choice number 2 from Catherine Jenkins, who is my very special listener in residence this week. And my guest, because it's a Tuesday, is the broadcaster and writer Kate Humble, who's involved in a very special event in Harrogate in Yorkshire this weekend, all in aid of the RSPB. And she'll tell us more about that later. So join me for Tuesday's Through the Day programme from 10 this morning.
0: Yep, Tim here soon. Now, this is from the new James Bond video game, 007 First Light.

Micron 007, First Light, shutting me up for the day, except for the last piece. Ricelip Pete says, I think it's got to be Casablanca. Many reasons to love this film, but mine is Claude Rains' camp performance as Captain Renault. I'm shocked, shocked to find that gambling is going on in here. And then collecting his winnings. Yes. And I don't think Play It Again, Sam was ever said, was it? No, it wasn't. Jane in South Liverpool says, of all the radio programmes in all the world, I happen to wander into yours. Play it again, Charles. No, wrong. Play it, Charles. And what a great story about the poodle. Yes, isn't it? A poodle. Music is by Max Steiner. Let's enjoy.

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2: 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The biggest stars, Bruno Mars, Alex Warren, Miles Smith and the Rolling Stones. Huge hits from Olivia Rodrigo, Ariana Grande and Sienna Spiro. Now 124. Now that's what I call music.
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8: The top stories this hour. The government will set out how it will keep the killers of PC Andrew Harper in prison when Parliament returns in September. Andy Burnham last night told the Justice Secretary to work through further options to ensure serious criminals are exempt from an early release scheme in England and Wales. The idea is to free up prison space. Housing Minister Sally Jamieson explains why it's needed.
9: If we run out of prison places again, which could happen in October or November if we don't take decisive action, if we don't have the places to lock criminals up, we'll need to stop making arrests and we'll need to shut down our courts. And that will mean that victims and offenders of the future don't see justice. So it's really important that we understand that we have to make sure there is capacity in the system.
8: An amber heat health alert is now in force across most of England as yet another heat wave is bringing us another sweltering week. It's likely to get above 30 degrees today. This all means we're likely to see more pressure on services like the NHS and higher demand for social care. Climate scientist Ella Gilbert thinks these hot summers will soon become the norm.
10: The likelihood of seeing these sorts of events is increasing, and every single year we're continuing to heat our climate, which means that we're continuing to increase the likelihood of these sorts of events and making them more severe.
8: Meanwhile, fire crews say they've managed to contain a fire that spread from a van to nearby heathland in the New Forest on Sunday night. An area the size of 140 football pitches has been destroyed, and there are concerns for wildlife. Councils have been promised more powers to stop bookies and vape shops opening in their areas. The Prime Minister, Andy Burnham, says the changes expected next year will put communities back in control of their high streets. But the Betting and Gaming Council says empty shops are a bigger problem. And Heathrow has lost its position as Europe's busiest airport after being overtaken by Istanbul. The terminal in West London recorded 7.86 million passengers in July, compared to more than 8 million by its Turkish counterpart. It also says numbers on Middle East routes were down 20% year on year. Cloudy for northwest Scotland and western Northern Ireland, otherwise sunny and very warm with highs of 29 degrees. That's the latest. I'm Emma Jones.
11: Tuesday morning then on Magic Classical, and with the time at just after 10, this is Tim Smith saying good morning and thank you to Charles for breakfast. Welcome to Tuesday's Through the Day programme until 2 this afternoon, and we'll get things underway this morning with a piece of music that got to number 11 in the Calming Classics poll earlier this year.
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Magic Classical, the home of calming classics, where you'll hear the greatest classical music like this. And this. And this.

and getting Tuesday's programme up and running with two giants there from the classical world. From Bach, we heard the prelude from his Prelude and Fugue No. 5 in D. And before that, it was Beethoven's Für Elise, his Bagatelle No. 25 in A minor, performed on the piano by Alice Sara Ott. So a very good morning to you then, and thank you again to Charles for the breakfast show, and thank you for providing a question of the day, Mark II, which I actually managed to get absolutely correct this morning without any help from anybody, either from somebody close to me or indeed the internet. But I won't give you the answer just in case you're still trying to figure that one out. So thank you for that, Charles. And as the country awaits the imminent arrival of a solar eclipse tomorrow, and even more patiently awaits the arrival possibly of some rain, though don't hold your breath for that one, you need wait no longer for Tuesday's Through the Day programme. Coming up over the next 4 hours with me, Tim Smith, we'll talk to Catherine Jenkins. Yes, that Catherine Jenkins. She is our very special listener in residence this week, and we'll get choice number 2 from Catherine in just over an hour's time. The live music guide will feature performances of music by Debussy, Mozart and Elgar, amongst others. We'll begin our look back at this classical music day in history in 1840. We'll play another track from the album of the week, which features Michael Giacchino's music from the soundtrack of the new Spider-Man film. There's a stress-free lunch hour between 1 and 2. And my Tuesday guest is the much-loved broadcaster, animal expert and writer Kate Humble. She's involved in something for the RSPB this weekend, and she will tell us more later.

0: and providing us there with a taste of some Greek sunshine. Although I suspect it's not much hotter than our sunshine at the moment. That is the music of the Greek composer Yannis Konstantinidis, and from his Dodecanesian Suite No. 1, that was the third movement, performed by the Thessaloniki State Symphony Orchestra. And you're listening to Magic Classical. Yes, hello, this is Tim Smith, bringing you the magic of classical music on this Tuesday morning, and bringing you a live music guide after the break.
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some rather excellent contemporary film soundtrack music for you there, here on Magic Classical. That was Paul Bateman conducting the Royal Philharmonic with David Arnold's music from the 2004 version of The Stepford Wives. And as you may well be aware, there was also a film version of that which came out, I think, around about 1975. It was directed by Brian Forbes, and personally, I think that was the better film. But what do I know? Something I do know is today's live music guide, and we'll do that for you right now. Today we're off to central London, to Norfolk, and to begin with, to Edinburgh. Debussy's Romantic Piano by Candlelight, featuring Claire de Lune, played by the award-winning concert pianist Matthew Scheele, is tonight at St. Vincent's Chapel in Edinburgh. That begins at 6 o'clock. Ensemble 360 present Wild Grace, the music of Mozart and Dvorak. This is on this afternoon at 5:15 at Gresham School in Holt in Norfolk. And finally, the London Sinfonia bring you music for a summer's evening at Opera Holland Park in central London. That sounds rather delightful. It begins at 7. And in addition to music by Mozart, Elgar and Holst, music on the programme there will include this as well. The second movement from Tchaikovsky's Serenade for Strings.

0: with the magic of classical music on this Tuesday morning. You're listening to Magic Classical and listening there to the contemporary classical music of the Italian pianist and composer Olivia Belli. And from a recent album of the week here on Magic Classical called Stanza Memori, or Rooms of Memory, that was Memore, the title track. Right, on the way, we have music from a Bruckner symphony. For you in just a moment, if you're listening on Radio Premium, music from Vivaldi's Four Seasons featuring Nigel Kennedy. And then we'll take a look back in time to this classical music day in history. All coming up very soon on Magic Classical.
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Well, a very good morning to you. I trust all is well with you on this Tuesday morning. I hope you're managing to enjoy some of the sunshine. I know most of us seem to be complaining about it on a regular basis, and it is causing one or two issues, of course, but hopefully you're able to enjoy it as well. We did rather enjoy sitting out in some of it last night, although, of course, by then it was somewhat cooler. Anyway, moving on from the subject of the weather to the subject of history, as we now take a look back to 1939, 1845 and 1840, and take a look at this classical music day in history. Beginning in 1840, on this day, Robert Schumann and Clara Wieck were finally able to marry. This after her father ended his legal battle to prevent the marriage from taking place. On this day, 5 years later, in 1845, 3 days of celebrations began in Bonn to mark the unveiling of a brand new statue of Beethoven. Queen Victoria and Prince Albert were among the dignitaries there taking part. And finally, on this day, 1939, Sergei Rachmaninoff performed in Europe for the final time at the Lucerne Festival. And we can hear his music right now. This is his Rhapsody on a theme of Paganini, Variation 18.

0: And rounding off the first hour of the programme, a rhapsody there on a theme of Paganini. That was Variation 18, composed by Rachmaninoff and performed by the St. Gallen Symphony Orchestra. So, if you fancy some 11s, now is the time to go and grab some and put the kettle on. I will return, I promise, after the news. That's coming up in a few minutes at 11 o'clock. And then music from an opera that premiered in Paris at the Opera Comique in 1881 will begin proceedings in the second hour.
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12: The top stories this hour. We'll apparently find out next month how ministers will exempt PC Andrew Harper's killers from a prison early release scheme. Under existing plans, the pair would be freed in January. The government has since been exploring ways to keep the most serious offenders behind bars. Tory Shadow Justice Minister Dr. Kieran Mullen says there should be no excuses.
13: We would do whatever it takes to build those prison spaces, to deport foreign national offenders, even if necessary to rent cells abroad, because it should never be that we're letting out these sorts of serious, violent and sexual offenders from prison earlier.
12: Amber heat health alerts have now kicked in all but one area of England. It means extra pressure is likely on health services, with temperatures expected to reach 36 degrees this week. It will be the fifth heat wave of the summer so far. People in parts of Colombia are waking up to huge rescue operations following a devastating earthquake. More than 160 people are known to have died, but that number is expected to rise. Councils could soon be handed more powers to stop betting and vape shops opening on high streets. Andy Burnham is planning to scrap rules which restrict authorities' ability to block bookies shops across Britain. A new store selling e-cigarettes in England will have to apply to councils. Here's Housing Minister Sally Jamieson.
14: We need a longer term strategy to really make sure we have a full regeneration of our high streets, particularly in towns and smaller cities who have really struggled in the aftermath of COVID and that demise of in-person retail. So this is another step really on the journey to see that revitalisation.
12: Amazon founder Jeff Bezos is reportedly closing in on a deal to buy a stake in Liverpool. It's understood he's part of a consortium that's looking to secure around 30% of the football club alongside former director of Queen's Park Rangers, Amit Bhatia. And it's being reported Donald Trump secretly used a catering container to switch planes due to a threat from Iran. The US president previously stated he'd flown from Turkey to Britain on Air Force One. Cloudy for northwest Scotland and western Northern Ireland, otherwise sunny and very warm with highs of 29 degrees. That's the latest. I'm Emma Jones.
0: Right, that was your news at 11, and coming up now, the second hour of Tuesday's Through the Day programme. Good morning, this is Tim Smith, easing our way gently through Tuesday with music in a moment composed by John Cage. After this, the music of Offenbach.
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Magic Classical, the home of calming classics, where you'll hear the greatest classical music like this. And this. And this.

And that, as promised, is the rather interesting contemporary classical music from John Cage. That's from the 1990s. It's called In a Landscape, and it was arranged by the producer, composer and musician William Orbit, best known, I think it's fair to say, for his work back in the 90s with Madonna, amongst many others, and who sadly passed away just a couple of weeks ago. Right, in a moment, can I be perhaps not the first, but one of the first to wish you a very happy birthday, and certainly be the first to play you the music of Elgar. That will be our birthday music, especially for you if you're celebrating in just a moment. Before that, I can tell you that also celebrating a birthday today is Joe Jackson, the English singer-songwriter and film music composer. You don't hear a lot about Joe Jackson these days, but I'm a big fan, and he's 72 today. Ashley Jensen, the Scottish actress who's worked a lot with Ricky Gervais in the past, she is 57. And the Australian-born actor Chris Hemsworth, best known for playing Thor in the Marvel comic films, amongst many other characters, hugely successful, actually, Chris Hemsworth. He is 43. And finally, also celebrating a birthday today, his 76th to be precise, is Steve Wozniak, the man who helped, I think it's fair to say, change the world for most of us. He's the guy that helped co-found Apple Inc. back in 1976 with Steve Jobs. So happy birthday to the groundbreaking Steve Wozniak. And if you're celebrating, this is for you.

0: This is Magic Classical, the home of calming classics, playing more contemporary classical music for you there, composed by the 3 times Oscar-nominated Johnny Greenwood, who also happens to be the lead guitarist and keyboard player with the rock band Radiohead. And that was his main title theme music from the soundtrack of the 2021 film Spencer. Right, the music will continue in just a moment after the break, and then we'll catch up with the Welsh mezzo-soprano superstar Catherine Jenkins, who is this week's rather special listener in residence.
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0: Do you know what? I've never played that before on this programme, but that is just superb. Featuring Linda O'Connor there on the violin. That is Winter from Alva McDonough's The Irish Four Seasons. Right, time now then to hear the second choice of music from our listener in residence, who all this week, in something of a departure from the norm, is the one and only Catherine Jenkins. Yes, that Catherine Jenkins. Now, over the course of the week, we'll hear more of the music that means so much to Catherine and which has stayed with her throughout an incredible career. And don't forget, Catherine is also heading out on her 25-year anniversary tour this October, and tickets are available now at catherinejenkins.co.uk. So, Catherine, over to you now for choice number two.
1: Good morning, Tim. Day two as your listener in residence, and I'm already enjoying this far too much. So today I've chosen Ralph Vaughan Williams's Silent Noon, sung by Sir Bryn Terfel. I love this song so much that I had my dear friend Lucy Crowe sing this at my wedding, and she made me cry. It describes two lovers lying in the grass on a warm summer afternoon with the world seemingly just standing still around them. I think it's one of the most exquisite English art songs ever written. And Vaughan Williams, he just had such a gift for melody. And Silent Noon just captures a moment of stillness and contentment. I sang this myself in English song class at the Royal Academy of Music. That's where I first discovered it and fell in love with it. But here is my friend Sir Bryn singing this so beautifully. I hope you enjoy it.

0: band featuring Malcolm Martineau there on the piano, and the voice of the always excellent baritone Bryn Terwijl. That is Vaughan Williams's Silent Noon. And that is choice number two from this week's Listener in Residence. She is Catherine Jenkins. And Catherine will return to the programme at the same time tomorrow with her third selection of music. And don't forget, she'll be heading out on her 25th anniversary tour this October. You can get more information about that and indeed tickets at catherinejenkins.co.uk. Plus, you can hear much more from Catherine this Saturday night from 9 on Magic Classical when she joins Jack Pepper for the latest edition of My Life in Music.
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based on music from the 17th and 18th centuries. That is the 20th century music of Respighi here on Magic Classical. That is the prelude from The Birds, performed there by the Academy of St. Martin in the Fields. And this coming up now, for the second time on the programme this week, is a track from the Magic Classical Album of the Week. It's the original motion picture soundtrack for the new Spider-Man film, which is appropriately titled Spider-Man Brand New Day. It's already released on Sony Records, and it features music composed by the prolific Academy Award-winning composer Michael Giacchino. And the album marks the latest cinematic musical outing for Michael Giacchino, whose work already includes scores for films in both the Marvel and Mission Impossible franchises, as well as for films like Jurassic World, The Batman, Coco, and Up, for which he won both an Oscar and a BAFTA. So, from the album of the week, yes, the original motion picture soundtrack for Spider-Man Brand New Day, here is the music of Michael Giacchino and a piece called Quick as a Flashback.

0: And that is the musical conclusion to the first half of Tuesday's Through the Day programme. That is the third movement from Brooks' Violin Concerto No. 1. And this is Tim Smith here at the home of Carmen Classics, easing you through the middle bit of Tuesday, where a duet by Bizet and a libertango from Piazzolla will ease us into Tuesday afternoon after the news, which is next.
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11: The top stories this hour. Andy Burnham says he's increasingly confident the killers of PC Andrew Harper will not be released early from their sentences. The Prime Minister has asked the Justice Secretary to draw up new plans to free up prison spaces to reduce the number being let out under a scheme to ease overcrowding. Aileen O'Connor chairs the Thames Valley Police Federation and has been considering legal action.
12: There's a glimmer of hope for me that we will get the justice that Andrew deserves and his legacy deserves. But until it's signed, sealed, delivered, I will keep the pressure on and I will keep fighting.
11: An amber warning for extreme heat has been issued for Thursday as some parts of England face temperatures of up to 38 degrees. Amber health alerts are already in place for most of the country, which means extra pressure is likely on the health service. Officials have urged people to drink plenty of water, check in on vulnerable friends and family and avoid the sun at the hottest part of the day. Meanwhile, fire crews spending a third day fighting a fire in the New Forest say they are managing to contain it after pumping water through pipes from a nearby lake. The fire began in a van on Sunday evening before spreading to nearby heathland. An area the size of 140 football pitches has been destroyed and there are concerns about wildlife. It could soon become more difficult for betting and vape shops to open up across Britain. Andy Burnham is promising to give councils more powers to block them. The Prime Minister reckons that will help save what he's calling hollowed out high streets. He says this is only the first step.
13: We recognise that there is a next stage to this, which will be looked at in the budget, which is business rates, and can we get a fairer regime that recognises the good that businesses who support high streets do.
11: And Heathrow has lost its position as Europe's busiest airport after being overtaken by Istanbul. The terminal in West London recorded 7.86 million passengers in July, compared to more than 8 million by its Turkish counterpart. It also says numbers on Middle East routes last month were down 20% year on year. Cloudy for northwest Scotland and western Northern Ireland, otherwise sunny and very warm with highs of 29 degrees. That's the latest. I'm Emma Jones.
14: Hello, good afternoon. This is Tim Smith with you on Magic Classical. As we head into Tuesday afternoon now with Bizet's very famous and much loved Pearl Fisher's duet.
15: Tim Smith
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And getting the third hour of the programme up and running, that was the Libertango from Piazzolla. And before that, we heard the Pearl Fishers duet by Bizet. Right, welcome to the proceedings. If you've just tuned in, you've missed the first half of the programme, but you can catch up with that, as you know, anytime you like on Rayo. In about 20 minutes, I'll be talking to my Tuesday guest, who this week is Kate Humble, the broadcaster, animal expert and writer. She's involved in something this weekend in North Yorkshire for the RSPB, of which she is currently the vice president. So Kate Humble with me, telling us more about that very soon. Before that, I can tell you that today, August the 11th, is National Play in the Sand Day. Now, the weather should be good enough for doing that, whether you're at the seaside or maybe in a sandpit at home. Today is also World Hip Hop Day, if that's your kind of music, in addition to classical music, of course. And it's National Align Your Teeth Day. Though it's probably best you seek the help of a dentist for that, rather than do it yourself.

0: This is Magic Classical, Tuesday afternoon with Tim Smith, playing music there from the soundtrack of the TV series A Knight of the Seven Kingdoms, which, if you're like me, you may not know that that is the prequel series to Game of Thrones, neither of which I've seen yet. And that is Dan Romer's music from that TV programme. That piece was called Arrival in Ashford. Right, there's music by Delib coming up very shortly on Magic Classical. And then I'll chat to my guest on the programme today, the broadcaster, TV presenter, writer and animal expert, Kate Humble. She's with me soon.
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0: That is just a fabulous piece of music, I think. Composed by Delibes and taken from Sylvia. That is The Huntresses, performed there by the Royal Scottish National Orchestra. Right, time now then on Magic Classical to welcome my guest to today's programme. And look, yes, it's the much-loved broadcaster and writer Kate Humble. Kate, welcome to the programme. Good to have you with us on Magic Classical. Lovely to talk to you again, by the way. It's been a while. Let's start, if we can, by talking about something you're doing this Saturday, which involves you heading to Harrogate in North Yorkshire. It's all to do with the RSPB. It's called Night of Nature. And as the current vice president of the RSPB, you're co-hosting, aren't you?
1: I know. It's quite grand for me. I might even have to put a frock on, which I'm a little bit nervous about. So first of all, quite excited about going up to Harrogate, because although I am, as someone once described me, as a soft Southern Judy, I have proper Yorkshire blood. Both my parents are from Yorkshire. My husband was born in Scarborough. So I'm sort of going back to my roots and to Harrogate, where my mum grew up. So I'm very excited to be back in Harrogate in Yorkshire. And this Night of Nature is going to be a really wonderful celebration of our natural world through music, through beautiful music, which is something I know that you will completely appreciate. There is something glorious about listening to music live. I mean, I know you're on the radio, we're on the radio together, and we can all, there's all been moments where we might be in our cars or in our kitchens or in the shower, and a piece of music comes on and it just makes you want to dance or sing or cry or just hug someone. And I think that's the thing that I love about music. But when you're hearing it live, when you're seeing somebody actually singing or a musician actually playing that instrument, it's a very different sort of connection to the sound that is filling your head and your ears. And this is going to be, we've got G4, the wonderful G4. I'm going to be slightly swooning and blushing, you know, in the corner. And the Blackheath Quartet, you know, two wonderful groups of musicians, a vocal group and an instrumental group, who are going to be playing a really wonderful selection of music that celebrate the natural world and allows all the people who are going to be gathered with us in Harrogate, who love nature and who want to just have an evening of remembering why it's so special and why it makes us all happy.
0: Sounds like a fabulous event. So they get Kate Humble possibly in a frock, they get G4, they get all kinds of wonderful music. And in essence, it's a celebration of the British natural world and helping people to look at ways to conserve and to help it survive, basically.
1: Well, I think so, yes. I mean, I think we are all very aware that our world is in turmoil at the moment, and all you have to do is look at the news, both here in the UK and abroad, the wildfires everywhere that remind us that our climate is not in a good place. And that affects every living thing, us included, of course. And it's very easy, I think, for all of us to feel that this is just too big a problem, that it's something that we as little individuals on our Welsh hills or wherever we are, can we really do something about this? And the truth is, we really can. And actually feeling overwhelmed is not the thing that we need to feel. What we need to feel is that things are possible, things can be done. And I think the kind of galvanizing togetherness of being in one place and listening to music and being reminded, because there's going to be a visual element to the evening as well, you know, lots of beautiful imagery of the natural world played alongside the music. And I think that reminder of just how special the natural world is much more galvanizing than actually saying to people, okay, it's all doom and gloom and the world is about to end. And there are lots and lots of stories. There are so many projects that I've seen over my years of working in the natural world where I have seen good things happen. Change for the good absolutely can and does happen. And so what I would love people who come along to this evening to feel is that they feel inspired and uplifted and reminded of how special the natural world is, and that just doing their little bit, whatever they can do to help it, is worth it. It does make a difference.
0: Absolutely. Kate Humble, stay right there. We'll talk more in just a moment. But first, let's hear one of the acts then performing this Saturday at the Night of Nature in Harrogate. This is G4

0: That is G4 on Magic Classical, performing Billie Eilish's What I Was Made For from the soundtrack of the hugely successful film Barbie. And you can see and hear G4 performing this weekend in Harrogate alongside my guest on the programme today, Kate Humble, who's still with us. Kate will be hosting the Night of Nature concert at the Harrogate Convention Centre on Saturday in North Yorkshire. So, Kate, I love listening to your enthusiasm and indeed your optimism for the natural world. But where did it come from, Kate? Where did you first get this love of nature from?
1: The glorious thing, Tim, and I know we can't say this very often, and I know I'm allowed to say this to you because we're about the same age, but you look better, is that we grew up in the 70s and we grew up at a time where there were no screens, and actually boredom was quite a big factor of being a kid. And boredom is a wonderful thing because boredom makes you creative, it makes you curious. And one of the things, I grew up in the deep countryside, in the Berkshire countryside, and one of the things that you did was just go outside and look at things. And we had, it grew up against the side of our house, was this thick hedge. And when you're a kid, you want everything's a den. Everything's a potential camp or somewhere to hide out. And I remember hiding, crawling into the back of this hedge, and which is why I look like, I still crawl into the back of hedges, which is why I look like I do. And I crawled into this hedge and I found a nest. And I peeped into this nest and there were four exquisitely blue eggs in this nest. And something in me told me, don't touch it, don't do anything, just back out of the hedge and just sit. And I sat and waited, and a blackbird flew into the nest flew into the hedge. And obviously she was sitting on that nest. And it was, I mean, weirdly, this was, I was, I don't know, 7 years old or something, 6 or 7 years old. This was Springwatch. This was like the precursor to Springwatch. And I spent that spring watching that blackbird, my blackbird, popping in and out of that hedge. And then eventually I found, I can remember keeping it in a matchbox all wrapped up in cotton wool. I found this little bit of eggshell, this exquisite little bit of blue eggshell, and I knew that they'd hatched, and then I'd see the adults coming in with insects to feed the chicks. And I was witnessing nature right there. I was witnessing this new life, this life cycle. And that was the moment. And it's those little, you know, those tiny moments that seem sort of insignificant. It's not seeing a lion or a gorilla. And I've been lucky enough to see those huge charismatic animals. And yes, of course they have an effect. But that blackbird, that was the one that did it.
0: The small things can be very inspirational. In fact, I'm so glad I'm talking to you because I saw something the other day and I thought I must mention this to Kate. Along similar lines, I'm looking out into my garden, which isn't vast, but we are quite near the countryside. And on the grass, well, I say grass, you know, it's now not looking like grass. Yeah. There was a robin. And you think, a robin in the middle of summer. And it was absolutely mesmerizing just watching this robin. We can all get involved in nature in small ways, but those small ways can be really important, can't they?
1: They absolutely can. And it is all about collaboration. You know, no one can do one huge thing on their own. And you think of the great inspirational figures of conservation, you know, from David Attenborough, of course, to Jane Goodall, and everyone in between, but they've all worked with other people. It is about communicating it. It is about telling people. I think that's why I was hugely proud to do programs like Springwatch, because they reminded people of the wildlife that is on their doorstep, like you were saying, like the robin on their lawn. You know, this was our wildlife. This was the thing that we all had access to. Collaboration is wonderful, and when we work together, we can perform miracles, tiny ones, but worthwhile.
0: So there's always room for hope. And always room for optimism.
1: Yes.
0: As is always the case with you, Kate, and I mean this in the nicest possible way, you and I could talk forever, but we better just get back to the job in hand, which is this event on Saturday, the Night of Nature in Harrogate. You will be hosting because you're the vice president of the RSPB. For more information and to check on ticket availability, there may just be one or two left. Go to rspb.org.uk. rspb.org.uk. Now, before I let you go, Kate Humble. We did ask you to choose a favourite piece of classical music for us to play. And you've chosen a wonderful piece of music, which I'm going to let you introduce and tell us all about.
1: I know why you're doing this. You're very mean, and it is entirely allowed. So I'm not a great classical music buff, but I love the idea. For me, when you listen to a dawn chorus, when you listen to birds waking up in the morning, to me, it reminds me of an orchestra. And there is a Finnish composer called Eino Jouni Rautavaara, who wrote this beautiful, beautiful piece of music called Cantus Articus, which combines an orchestra with actual birdsong. And it is glorious. Be prepared to be swept away to Finland.

0: And what an interesting piece of music that is. Thank you, Kate Humble, for coming on the programme and telling us all about the Night of Nature concert that takes place this weekend in Harrogate. And thank you for choosing that. Music there from the Finnish composer Ino Juhani Ratavara. That was the second movement from his Cantus Arcticus, the concerto for birds and orchestra, performed there by the Royal Scottish National Orchestra.
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This is Magic Classical, playing you there the main title theme music from the TV series Call My Agent, which began life as a French TV programme. They then made an English version, but if you've seen neither of them, check out the French one first, because it's much funnier. Right, quick reminder that we are one day away from the solar eclipse. That takes place tomorrow. It is, in fact, the first total solar eclipse visible over mainland Europe since 1999. As for us in the UK, well, we'll get to see an impressive partial solar eclipse with over 90% of the sun obscured in many places. And you can celebrate this event, yes, celebrate the solar eclipse with Fran Godfrey tomorrow evening from 6 here on Magic Classical, when Fran will have just the right music to get you into the mood. So join Fran as she brings you some of the best

0: And that is Adis Evanson on the piano, along with Esther Abrami on the violin, and a piece of music composed by Adis Evanson called Flow. Which brings us to the end of the third hour of Tuesday's programme. Stand by for the stress-free lunch hour. That will begin in a wonderfully relaxed fashion after the news with Bach's Air on the G-String.
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11: The top stories this hour. Andy Burnham says he doesn't want to see a single prisoner released early, and more can be done to make sure PC Andrew Harper's killers don't benefit from a new early release scheme. There's been heavy criticism about plans to free up space in jails and what it would mean for the pair. The Prime Minister says he's asked the Justice Secretary to present a plan next month.
12: The proposal will be to find new ways of freeing up space within the prison system so that we do not have to release offenders early, and particularly the most serious offenders like those involved in the killing of PC Andrew Harper.
11: Heat health alerts are in place for most of England, and an amber warning for extreme heat has now been issued. The Met Office says it will cover a large part of the country from London to Sheffield on Thursday. Sky's meteorologist Jo Wheeler explains why we're seeing relentless warm weather.
13: We've got high pressure over the country. It's working its way out into the North Sea. If you remember from your geography lessons that winds go clockwise around high pressure, so it's dragging in this warm air on a south-southeasterly.
11: A murder investigation's been launched after a man was shot dead in Clapham. Detectives receive reports of gunshots being fired yesterday. Our reporter Claire Bode has more.
14: Police were called out to Willington Road in Clapham shortly before 10 o'clock last night, where a 25-year-old man was pronounced dead. Shortly after the shooting, we're told a man took himself to hospital with a gunshot wound. Officers say there'll be an increased police presence around the area as they carry out their inquiries. Anyone with information is being urged to come forward. A 22-year-old man has been arrested on suspicion of murder and remains in hospital.
11: Rescuers are using their bare hands to dig through the rubble following a powerful earthquake in Colombia. More than 160 people are known to have died, with many more still missing. And annual retail sales were up last month, thanks to a bigger demand for things like cool clothes and garden accessories in the warmer weather. Figures show that we also spent more on food and going to the pub due to the World Cup being on. A dry and sunny day for most, with some light winds around, cloudier in the northwest of Scotland. Very warm in any sunshine. That's the latest. I'm Alex Richardson.
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Well, a very good afternoon to you. 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It's an hour of beautiful, calming music, all designed to help you pause, reset, and hopefully find that little bit of me time. With less chat and more music, it's the perfect way to take a breath and to take things easy in the middle bit of the day. You just heard music there by George Fenton and by Bach. And up next, the Arabesque number one by Debussy.

0: quite simply bringing you the most relaxing classical music ever composed. This is the Magic Classical Stress-Free Lunch Hour. With music there from Saint-Saëns, that was The Swan from The Carnival of the Animals, featuring Yo-Yo Ma on the cello. And we will return after the break with more relaxing music, including a waltz by Brahms, next.
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They are the soothing sounds of Brahms's Waltz No. 15 in A-flat. As we keep the relaxing and calming music going now, and hopefully keeping your stress levels as low as possible, both mentally and physically, as the stress-free lunch hour continues with a waltz from Chopin, after this, the godfather music of Nino Rota.

0: utterly exquisite and utterly delightful, I think. Oh, and also, hopefully, utterly relaxing. That is Chopin's Waltz in E-flat, performed on the piano by Jean-Yves Thibaudet. And before that, we heard Nino Rota's The Godfather Suite. And we'll be back in just a moment with more relaxing music on the Stress-Free Lunch Hour after this.
1: I'd never met anyone like him. 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

And helping us there to stay calm and relaxed on Tuesday's stress-free lunch hour, that was the Philharmonia Orchestra with the music of the American composer Morten Laridsson. And that possibly one of his best known pieces, O Magnum Mysterium. And don't forget, you can stay in a relaxed and calm mood at the end of your day with some mindfulness music on Magic Classical. That's tonight from 10 p.m. Before that, well, Fran Godfrey will keep you fairly relaxed as well between 6 and 10. Her classical hits at 6 will get the programme up and running. That will feature music from Delibes, Mahler and Mozart. And Fran's 7:30 symphony across this week is Beethoven's 7th symphony. And then before all of that, and just after me at 2, Tony Minvial will be here, as he is every weekday between 2 and 6, to ease you gently through the afternoon. And on Tony's Festival Favourites, by the way, later, he'll be looking at the York Early Music Festival.

0: And the music of Wagner there, along with that of Andrea Ciccolese, brings the musical curtain down on today's programme and also wraps up our stress-free lunch hour. Thanks as always for your company. Have a good Tuesday and stay tuned for Tony Minville. He'll be with you just after the news at 2. And all being well, I'll see you again for more of the same tomorrow morning from 10 on Magic Classical.
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3: The top story is this hour. The Prime Minister claims he's pressing every single day to go further on limiting the number of prisoners who'll be freed early under a new scheme to ease overcrowding in England and Wales. Andy Burnham says he's heard the concern felt about the possible inclusion in the programme of PC Andrew Harper's killers who were jailed in 2020. Meanwhile, also on the Prime Minister's to-do list today, sorting out what he calls Britain's hollowed-out high streets. He's told us he wants to do this by blocking new bookies and vape shops and giving extra powers to councils to stop the stores opening without permission.
4: Community Secretary and I, Angela and I, we're determined to bring forward further phases that will support the businesses we do want to see on our high streets. Today we're dealing with the ones we don't want to see in huge number. Not just vape shops, adult gaming centres. We're giving communities more control over those planning and licensing decisions.
3: With heat health alerts in place again for most of England, we're being encouraged to take simple steps to stay safe. That's making sure we drink enough water and check on anyone considered vulnerable. Dr. Anya Gopfert's a consultant in public health at the UK Health Security Agency and says certain people are at higher risk of suffering health impacts.
5: Elderly people, younger people, people with pre-existing health conditions, people who take certain medications, and people who are kind of working in the heat or having to physically exert themselves.
3: A murder investigation's underway after a 25-year-old man was shot dead in South London yesterday. It happened in Clapham last night. A 22-year-old man has been arrested on suspicion of murder. Police say extra patrols will be in the area. And there's a report that Donald Trump hid in a catering truck as part of a plan to secretly switch planes as he left last month's NATO summit. The US president was seen boarding Air Force One in Turkey, but sources say he was moved because of a threat from Iran. A dry and sunny day for most, with some light winds around, cloudier in the northwest of Scotland. Very warm in any sunshine. That's the latest. I'm Alex Richardson.
6: 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I'm Tony Minvial to take you through until 6 o'clock. A massive thank you to the lovely Tim Smith, and we'll begin with Scott Joplin's Maple Leaf Rag with Joshua Rifkin on piano.
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From the Western called The Big Country, starring Gregory Peck. That was composed by Jerome Moros, and that was the main theme title. Now, we have my festival favourites at 3.30, the home run at 5.30, also new music from Anthony Hopkins, Hans Zimmer and Alexis French. Our album of the week from Michael Giacchino. It's all about Spider-Man, A Brand New Day, the film that's coming very, very soon, the soundtrack. And we've got some amazing music as well from the likes of Haydn, Morton Gould, Gregorian Brothers and Ramo. All to look forward to. But here's Purcell's Rondo from Abdelazar, courtesy of Wynton Marsalis on trumpet, accompanied by the English Chamber Orchestra.

0: The wonderful Ivana Gavrich on piano with Cécile Chaminade's Autre Fois. Now, at 3.30, it'll be time for my festival favourites, where I showcase classical-related festivals in the UK and Europe. And today, it's courtesy of the Music Summer School and Festival, which combines teaching and classical performances in the depths of Norfolk. We have the home run at 5.30 designed for those of you on the commute home, and for those either out and about, browsing in the supermarket, squeezing those avocados, making sure they're nice and ripe. And for those at home, keeping busy, we've also our album of the week by film composer Michael Giacchino, and it's the soundtrack from the film Spider-Man Brand New Day, the latest in the franchise. We've also new music from Zimmer, French and Hopkins, in no particular order, plus music from Mozart, Tchaikovsky and Liszt. Tony Minvielle here, on Magic Classical, the home of calming classics, on this Tuesday afternoon. Coming up, the music of Smetana, Dance of the Comedians, from his comic opera, The Bartered Bride.
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A beautiful piece of music indeed. Mozart's Piano Sonata number 16, first movement, performed by Peter Donohue on piano. And that's taken from Peter's album called Mozart Piano Sonatas Volume 6, which came out in 2023. And now it's time for some new music, courtesy of Oscar-winning actor Anthony Hopkins. And he released his first album a few weeks ago, featuring a collection of classical pieces he has worked on for 6 decades. He describes music as his first desire and his first wish. And he started playing piano at the age of 4, and the single we're about to hear, Bracken Road, was influenced by the streets, meadows, farmlands, and mountains that surround his home, or surrounded his home in the 1940s, in his beloved Wales. Now, most of the music was composed in the early 60s, when he was a young actor. And he describes signing to Decca Records, who are releasing the album, as the honour of a lifetime. The pieces are conducted by the award-winning Gustavo Dudamel. You might have seen him at the closing ceremony of the World Cup. Here is Bracken Road from Anthony Hopkins, 1947 suite for solo piano and orchestra, performed by the London Philharmonic, conducted by Gustavo Dudamel.

0: The very lovely Liszt's Liebestraum number 3 in A flat, Lang Lang on piano. Tony Minvial here on Magic Classical, the home of calming classics. We've got some amazing music still to come, courtesy of the Danish String Orchestra with the traditional 5 sheep, 4 goats, and music from one of my favourite composers, the fantastic Carl Jenkins.
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The Danish string quartet with the traditional five sheep. Four goats from their LP called Woodworks. Yes, I like the way that. I see what they did there. Woodworks. Yes, yeah, very clever. Now, on Saturday night, the family decided to get a load of popcorn, some fizzy pop, lots of crisps, including my favourite, cheese and onion, and watch a film. And after much deliberation and protests from the youngest son, the management decided on The Devil Wears Prada 2. And how good was that? Starring the fantastic Anne Hathaway and Meryl Streep, who were on fine acting form as always. And in this sequel, which is a fast forward of the 20 years ago from the first film, we see an older and wiser Anne Hathaway joining Runway Magazine in an executive role to steer it away from choppy waters. There's also a return from the very classy Stanley Tucci, who I believe in real life now lives in the UK. I think he lives in South London somewhere. I don't think he lives in Peckham, but he might do. You never know. I need to give special mention to Emily Blunt, who also makes a welcome return and puts on a brilliant performance. Yeah, film well worth seeing. The Devil Wears Prada 2. Here's the fantastic Carl Jenkins, Benedictus, from The Armed Man, A Mass for Peace, with the fantastic vocals of Malachi, the very young Malachi, accompanied by the Schola Cantorum of the Cardinal Vaughan Memorial School and the London Mozart Players, with both Scott Bryce conducting and Carl Jenkins conducting, yes, for the instruments and for the voice as well.

0: My daughter performed this with the Leicestershire Choral Society thingy, and I remember going to see it. And there seemed to be a million people on stage, but actually, I exaggerate there. Maybe about 500,000. And that was Carl Jenkins' Benedictus from The Armed Man, A Mass for Peace, with the fantastic vocals of Malachi, the very young Malachi, on treble, accompanied by the Schola Cantorum of the Cardinal Vaughan Memorial School and the London Mozart Players as well. Scott Price and Carl Jenkins jointly conducting. Tony Minvielle here on Magic Classical, the home of Carmen Classics on this Tuesday afternoon. We've got some great music on the way from the likes of Dvorak, Beethoven and Shirley Walker. But we begin the next hour with Tchaikovsky's Eugene Onegin Polonaise.
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2: The top stories this hour. Andy Burnham says he's not accepted it's impossible to make sure the killers of PC Harper aren't released early. The Prime Minister has ordered his team to draw up plans after growing pressure. He wants to make sure the pair, who were found guilty of manslaughter in 2020, serve their full sentences, along with others who've been jailed for serious crimes.
3: Returning more foreign national offenders to their country of origin, and looking at the injustice of IPP sentences, which have led to young people, or young when they were imprisoned, being in prison indeterminately.
2: The Housing Minister, Sally Jameson, admits something's got to be done, and quickly.
4: If we run out of prison places again, which could happen in October or November if we don't take decisive action, if we don't have the places to lock criminals up, we'll need to stop making arrests and we'll need to shut down our courts.
2: Heat health alerts are in place for most of England, and an amber warning for extreme heat has now been issued. The Met Office says it will cover a large part of the country on Thursday. Elsewhere, efforts are being stepped up to put out a fire in the New Forest that's burning for a third day. It's after a vehicle caught alight off the A31 and spread. Our reporter Freya Taylor has more.
5: Today we're being told firefighters have managed to contain the blaze. The service say, though they face challenges overnight with wind direction, they've prevented the fire from escalating but will likely be battling it for the coming days. Here's Dave Swallow from the National Fire Chiefs Council.
6: We're absolutely, so I'll say, no naked flames anywhere, whether that's in woodland or moorland.
5: The A31 remains closed to allow emergency services the best access to the fire. People are being urged to keep glass and litter away from the heathlands.
2: Rescuers are using their bare hands to dig through the rubble following a powerful earthquake in Colombia. More than 160 people are known to have died and many are still missing. And annual retail sales were up last month thanks to a bigger demand for cool clothes and garden accessories in the warmer weather. Figures show we also spent more on food and in pubs due to the World Cup being on. A dry and sunny day for most, with some light winds around, cloudier in the northwest of Scotland. Very warm in any sunshine. That's the latest. I'm Alex Richardson.
7: Welcome back. Dana Minvial here on Magic Classical, the home of calming classics on this wonderful Tuesday afternoon. I'm just looking up my little piece of Leicestershire sky and there are absolutely no clouds. Yes, we need some rain clouds soon, please. The weather's great, but we need some rain clouds. We have the festival favourites coming up very, very soon. But here's Tchaikovsky's Eugene Onegin, Polonaise, courtesy of the Orchestra of the Bolshoi Theatre, Moscow, Alexander Vodanikov, conducting.
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Magic Classical, the home of calming classics, where you'll hear the greatest classical music like this. And this. And this.

Now, my other half, Michelle, has his programme on repeat, so I know this theme tune. Inside, upside, outside, left side, right side, every side you can think of, I know this theme over and over again. But it's a good one. It's Maurizio Malignini, and it's the theme and the adventure of life from Call the Midwife. Yes, you guessed that right. Of course you did. Now, My Life in Music is Magic Classical's new interview series hosted by Jack Pepper on Saturdays at 9 p.m, where some of the world's most celebrated musicians reflect on the music that shaped their very lives, from early musical memories to career-defining performances, collaborations, and inspirations. Now, each episode offers an intimate insight into the stories behind some of classical music's biggest names. And this week, Catherine Jenkins reflects on her journey from Welsh choir girl to international star, sharing stories of singing on the London Eye, overcoming stage fright, embracing the classical crossover label, and performing with everyone from Dame Vera Lynn to Kylie Minogue. And Catherine is our special guest, listener in residence this week as well. Can't be bad. That's My Life in Music, presented by the lovely Mr. Jack Pepper, Saturdays from 9 p.m. and whenever you want on the Rayo app. And talking of Catherine, here she is with Verdi's Va Pensiero from Chorus of the Hebrew Slaves from Nabucco, accompanied by the Metro Voices and the Czech Film Orchestra.

0: I do like that. Music to fill a big room. In fact, music to fill a big concert hall. Shirley Walker's Superman, the animated series. Main titles performed by the studio orchestra. Oh, gets the blood rushing around your body, yes. Tony Minvielle here on Magic Classical, the home of calming classics. We have the music of Fela Sawande, the amazing late great Nigerian composer with his African Suite Fifth Movement coming up, followed very quickly by Tony's festival favourite. You can't wait, can you? You really can't.
1: 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Doesn't necessarily mean you do nothing. It means you do what you want. A bit of ironing, you press on. 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

0: The very calming Dvorak's Humoresque number 7 in G-flat, courtesy of Augustin Hadalich on violin and accompanied by Charles Owen on piano. Now, I mustn't dawdle because now it's time for Tony's Festival Favourites.
1: Tony's Festival Favourites on Magic Classical.
0: And today's festival favourite is the Music Summer School and Festival, which is based in the Georgian market town of Holt in the county of Norfolk in the east of the country, and takes place throughout the month of August. It's a leading music summer school which brings together performers, composers and music lovers from across Britain and around the world, whilst creating an immersive residential environment where intensive study and public performance exist side by side. The festival itself is based at Gresham School in Holt, which offers an exceptional environment with professional concert venues and beautiful grounds as well. The school counts amongst its distinguished alumni composer Benjamin Britten. Yes, Benjamin Britten. Performance is central to the Music Summer School and Festival. Concerts, talks and events take place every day, ensuring that this Music Summer School is also a thriving summer music festival as well in Norfolk. And the performance we are focusing on is by Ensemble 360, consisting of works by Britten, his Fantasy Quartet, and Beethoven's Septet in E-flat major. And these pieces combine inventive brilliance and classical charm in this sparkling program. And with its kaleidoscope of instrumental colours and convivial spirit, this concert promises music making of vitality and finesse, intimate, uplifting and brimming with personality. Here's Beethoven's Septet in E-flat major, third movement, performed by the Berklee Ensemble. And to find out more about the festival, go to the three Ws, mwsf.org.uk.

0: The wonderful music of Beethoven with his septet in E-flat major, third movement performed by the Berklee Ensemble. And if you want to find out more about the Music Summer School and Festival in Holt in Norfolk, just go to the three W's, mwsf.org.uk. The three W's, mwsf.org.uk. Tony Minvial here on Magic Classical, the home of calming classics. We had the music of Mendelssohn on the way, his Midsummer Night's Dream Scherzo, to be precise, all conducted by Bobby McFerrin and performed by the St. Paul Chamber Orchestra.
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Mendelssohn's A Midsummer Night's Dream Scherzo, and that's performed by the St. Paul Chamber Orchestra, or conducted by Bobby McFerrin. And now it's something from our album of the week. And we have a new album of the week. It's Spider-Man, Brand New Day, original motion picture soundtrack, composed by Academy Award-winning Michael Giacchino. And it's from the highly anticipated new Marvel Studios and Sony Pictures Spider-Man film, and Giacchino delivers a sweeping orchestral soundtrack filled with heroism, emotion, suspense, and action for this fourth in the series. And we rejoin Peter Parker 4 years after the previous film, and he's navigating life on his own whilst protecting a New York City that no longer remembers him. As new threats emerge, Giacchino's score captures both the emotional weight of Peter's journey and the large-scale spectacle of Spider-Man's latest adventure, starring Tom Holland and Zendaya. I need to go and see that. And the CD release includes the complete original motion picture soundtrack and a booklet featuring credits and images from the film. And the track we're going to hear is this: Mi Cabeza, Su Cabeza, from Spider-Man, Brand New Day, original motion picture soundtrack.

0: The Emotive Piano of Riopi with Attraction, his own composition. And we've completed another hour. This afternoon is actually flying by as we head towards the end of the working day. Hopefully you're having a great afternoon. We've got the music of Borodin on the way and Shostakovich. But we'll begin the next hour with Mozart's Horn Concerto No. 4, Third Movement. I'm Tony Minviel here on Magic Classical, the home of calming classics.
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10: The top stories this hour. The Met Office says the summer of 2026 is on course to become the UK's warmest on record. It comes as an amber heat health alert has been extended to cover

0: every region in England for the next few days. Dr. Anyar Gopher is a consultant in public health at the UK Health Security Agency.
1: I would advise people to not go out in the hottest hours of the day. If you do need to go out in the hottest hours of the day, making sure to wear sun cream and long sleeves clothing or light clothing and hats to protect yourself both from the heat and the UV.
0: Andy Burnham's called on the Justice Secretary to draw up plans to limit some criminals' access to the prisoner early release scheme. It follows widespread criticism that two of PC Andrew Harper's killers could be let out early to ease overcrowding in jails in England and Wales. Also on Andy Burnham's to-do list today, sorting out what he calls Britain's hollowed-out high streets. He's told us he wants to do this by blocking new bookies and vape shops and giving extra powers to councils to stop the stores opening without permission.
2: Community Secretary and I, Angela and I, we're determined to bring forward further phases that will support the businesses we do want to see on our high streets. Today we're dealing with the ones we don't want to see in huge number, not just vape shops, adult gaming centres. We're giving communities more control over those planning and licensing decisions.
0: Rescuers are using their bare hands to dig through the rubble following a powerful earthquake in Colombia. More than 220 people are confirmed to have died. Many are still missing. Annual retail sales were up last month thanks to a bigger demand for cool clothes and garden accessories in the hot weather. We also spent more in the pub due to the World Cup. And a newly married couple have had an unexpected wedding guest wrap a tiny temper crash their beach ceremony in Cornwall. Jenny and Dave Borman were exchanging vows in Newquay when the star spotted them and stopped to pose for photos. He'd just finished performing at Boardmasters Festival. Outbreaks of rain continuing in the far northwest, but a drier night elsewhere with clear skies and staying mild for most of us. That's the latest. I'm Alex Richardson.
3: Tony Mindell here on Magic Classical, the home of calming classics. We have the music of Borodin, also Shostakovich, all on the way on this lovely Tuesday afternoon. But here's Mozart's Horn Concerto, number 4, third movement, performed by Michael Thompson on horn and accompanied by the Bournemouth Sinfonietta.
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Magic Classical, the home of calming classics, where you'll hear the greatest classical music like this.

The music of Wadiawski, his Polonaise Brilliant, number one in D, performed by Vadim Repin on violin and accompanied by Alexander Markovich on piano. Now, something I would love to see is the Bayeux Tapestry, which is going on display at the British Museum from September the 10th until July the 11th, 2027. And if you are unfamiliar with the Bayeux Tapestry, it is the embroidered cloth nearly 70 metres long, that depicts the events leading up to the Norman conquest of England in 1066 by William the Conqueror over King Harold II of England. It was actually embroidered in England, and it's absolutely fascinating. It's like one of those, you know, Where's Wally pictures where there's so much going on. It consists of 58 scenes, all captioned with medieval Latin. One of the scenes shows King Harold being killed with an arrow in his eye, and even Halley's Comet is depicted. Yeah, that gets a mention as well. And it's now over 900 years old. And if you want to see it, I would book your tickets now at the British Museum. The Bayeux Tapestry, even though it's here for a year, or nearly a year anyway, but I would definitely book your tickets now because I think it's going to be queuing around the block to see that several times over. Tony Minvielle here on Magic Classical, the home of Carmine Classics. Here's Borodin String Quartet number 2, third movement, Notturna, performed by Julian Lloyd-Wember on cello, accompanied by the Royal Philharmonic Orchestra.

0: Monteverdi's Cantante Domino, and that's performed by Contrapunctus Owen Rees conducting. Now, if you're not already aware, there's a deep partial solar eclipse, a very rare one, very rare occurrence, across the entire UK on Wednesday evening, where the moon gets in front of the sun, albeit partially. And Fran Godfrey has just the music to get you in the mood tomorrow from 6 o'clock. So listen to Fran from 6 p.m. as she brings you some of the best classical music to soundtrack this spectacular event tomorrow evening. Tony Minvielle here on Magic Classical, the home of Carmen Classics. Coming up, we have the music of Shostakovich, his Jazz Suite No. 2, Dance 1, performed by the Ferio Saxophone Quartet with Timothy End on piano.
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11: 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The biggest stars. Bruno Mars, Alex Warren, Miles Smith and the Rolling Stones. Huge hits from Olivia Rodrigo, Ariana Grande, and Sienna Spiro. 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Now that's what I call music.
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16: The M54 westbound is now open where there was a collision. The M25 is clearing up anti-clockwise where there have been a few incidents, junction 13 to 12 and another one, junction 6, but all moved out of the way and traffic's better than it was. However, if you're heading through Essex, Shrewsbury-ness in particular, part of the A30, Bonds Green Chase, it's closed by a collision. The eastbound approach is worse with traffic than going the other way. Also heading east, Thames Gateway is blocked in that direction only through Raynham because of accident investigation work. I'm Nick Arkell.
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Bizet's Carmen Concert Suite No. 1, Aragonese, performed by the Vienna Philharmonic Orchestra. Yannick Nezet Seguin conducting. Now, the fantastic Hans Zimmer has joined the creative team of the innovative series Euphoria as a composer alongside Labyrinth, who worked on seasons 1 and 2. And Hans has a CV which is hard to beat, which includes Gladiator, Inception, The Lion King, Dunes 1 and 2, and many, many others. And the thought-provoking new season of Euphoria started its filming schedule earlier this year and includes Zendaya, who is the executive producer on the series, I might add, Sydney Sweeney and the fantastic Jacob Elordi. And it's a series that explores a lot of adult issues. And Hans Zimmer was based in London in the 80s, and he worked with Trevor Horn from Buggles. And he was a member of Buggles. If you look at the video of Video Killed the Radio Star, you'll see Hans lurking about in the background playing keys. And he worked with Jazzy B as well from Soul to Soul, who was working in the same studio. Here is Joshua Tree from the new season of Euphoria, composed by Hans Zimmer.

0: The wonderful music of Bach, his keyboard concerto, number 3 in D, first movement, performed by Angela Hewitt on piano, and accompanied by the Australian Chamber Orchestra, Richard Donietti conducting. Tony Minvial here on Magic Classical, the home of calming classics, on this Tuesday afternoon. I'm getting excited because very soon I'll be playing some music from The Hobbit, The Battle of the Five Armies, to be precise. I do love that franchise, I really do.
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14: The M25 anti-clockwise is stopped by a collision, junction 13 through to 12. It's causing a tailback that starts at junction 14 so far. Bond Screen Chase, Shoebury Nest, the A13, it's closed on both.

Magic Classical, the home of calming classics, where you'll hear the greatest classical music like this. And this. And this.

Domenico Zuppoli's Elevazioni, and that was performed by the Consort of London and Robert Hayden Clark conducting. Now, I like nothing better than lying in the long grass, looking up at the sky, not directly at the sun, of course, eating an ice lolly, one of those fruity ones, you know the ones, getting myself some well-earned me time, with my headphones on, listening to classical music without any interruptions. Yes, classical music with no ad breaks. Definitely something I could get used to. And with Rayo Premium, you can do exactly that. 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Tony Minvial here on Magic Classical, the home of calming classics. Here's the music of Ferdinand Herold, Clog Dance, and I defy you not to tap on the desk or your head or your feet or whatever while this is playing, and it's performed by the Grimethorpe Colliery Band, Peter Parks conducting.

0: I heard you tap, tap, tapping on that desk there. Yeah, Ferdinand Herold's Clock Dance. And that's performed by the Grimethorpe Coterie Band. Peter Parks conducting. We've got the home run coming up fairly shortly. Before then, we've got new music from Alexis French and something amazing from Beethoven. I'm Tony Minvielle here on Magic Classical, the home of calming classics.
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19: The M25 anti-clockwise is stopped by a collision, junction 13 through to 12. It's causing a tailback that starts at junction 14 so far. Bondsbury Chase, Shrewsbury Nest, the A13, it's closed on both sides by a collision. Thames Gateway eastbound in Raynham, another bit of the A13, that's blocked by investigation work causing severe delays. And the A15 northbound of Thilby, still closed by a collision. Southbound, it seems, is open. London Road in Elephant and Castle, that's closed by investigation work. It's queuing each way. I'm Nick Arkell.
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Music to fill a big room, Beethoven's Symphony No. 2, Third Movement, performed by the Chamber Academy of Potsdam. Antonella Manacorda conducting. And that's from Manacorda's LP called Complete Beethoven Symphonies, indeed. Now we've got some new music from the amazing pianist known as Alexis French. And 2026 marks the 20th anniversary of the release of his album called The Piano Diaries, his debut album. And he's on the verge of releasing a new one called 24, and it's set for release in October. And an LP that gently guides the listener from dawn to dusk, from the quiet of early morning to evening's golden hour. Those are great lines. Alexis's lines, not mine. And it's woven from daydreams and memories of human connection. I wish I'd written that myself. And the desire for authenticity in this digital age. Now, ever since his youth, Alexis has played a pivotal role in bringing instrumental music to an ever-increasing audience, and he has had over 1 billion streams from his multiple albums and gold status in the US for his single called Bluebird. This album is the follow-up to his very successful 2024 offering called Classical Soul Volume 1, and here's the first single from it. This is Alexis French with Grateful.

Wafting you through the day with the calming classics, this is Magic Classical. And before our next one, Charles Nove here to request your company for breakfast tomorrow. Back from 7am with the things you need to know and the regular diversions of our questions of the day. 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

0: The Overture from Stravinsky's Pulcinella. Sweet, performed by the Bournemouth Sinfonietta, Stefan Sanderling, conducting. Now, Fran Godfrey's here at 6, and she'll be providing the perfect evening soundtrack, keeping you company with calming classical favourites and modern masterpieces as well. Her classical hits at 6 will include music from Delibes, Mahler, Elgar, and Mozart. And her 7:30 symphony this week is Beethoven's 7th symphony. We'll have the first movement from that, the fantastic Fran Godfrey, tonight from 6 here on Magic Classical, the home of calming classics. After the break, it's the music of Haydn as we begin the home run.
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12: The M5 is stopped for northbound traffic. Junction 8 through to 7 near Worcester. There's a collision there just prior to Junction 7. It's also busy on the M4 westbound. Junction 18 partially blocked by an obstruction. It's queuing. Just been told the M25 is stopped again. It's a clockwise side this time. Junction 17. Just before that turning, there's a collision queuing from 16 already. Anti-clockwise queuing with a lane closure at lorry tyre change, Junction 4. And M1 northbound, that's queuing with a broken down car in Lane 4 near Junction 8. I'm Nick Arcan.
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Haydn's Cello Concerto No. 1 Third Movement, performed by Natalie Klein on cello and accompanied by the Recreation Grossorchester Graz. And that is conducted by Michael Hofstetter from the LP called Cello Concertos. As we begin the home run for today, here's Morten Gulls' Pavane, performed by the Ian Sutherland Concert Orchestra.

the guitars of the Gregorian Brothers and their own composition called Don's Bat, and we are firmly in home run territory. Hopefully laptops have been put away and you're keeping an eye or keeping a clear path towards that exit door. Here's Rameau's Nais, the overture performed by Le Concert d'Astrée with Emmanuel Haim conducting.

0: And that's the home run complete for today. And that's all from me from today. Fran Godfrey will be with us shortly. I'm Tony Minvielle here on Magic Classical, the home of calming classics. Thank you so much for keeping me company. I really hope you enjoyed the music. And don't forget to join me same time, same place, tomorrow afternoon from 2. Here's Fran Godfrey with her classical hits at 6.
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14: The top stories this hour. The Met Office says the summer of 2026 is on course to become the UK's warmest on record. It comes as an amber heat health alert's been extended to cover every region in England for the next few days. Dr. Anyar Gopfert's a consultant in public health at the UK Health Security Agency.
15: People to not go out in the hottest hours of the day. If you do need to go out in the hottest hours of the day, making sure to wear sun cream and long sleeves clothing or light clothing and hats to protect yourself both from the heat and the UV. Drink plenty of water, seek shade where possible.
14: Addressing overcrowding in jails, Prime Minister Andy Burnham claims he doesn't want to see a single prisoner released early. A programme to free up space has been criticised by some over the potential for two of PC Andrew Harper's killers to be let out ahead of time. Our political correspondent Tom Claiborne has more.
16: Andy Burnham says he's not taking no for an answer on this. He wants to ensure the pair who were found guilty of manslaughter in 2020 serve their full sentences, along with all those behind bars for serious crimes, through measures such as
17: returning more foreign national offenders to their country of origin and looking at the injustice of IPP sentences.
16: But Housing Minister Sally Jamieson admits something's got to be done soon to help the criminal justice system.
18: If we run out of prison places again, which could happen in October or November if we don't take decisive action, if we don't have the places to lock criminals up, we'll need to stop making arrests and we'll need to shut down our courts.
16: Justice Secretary Alex Norris will unveil the government's new proposals for prisons next month when MPs return to Parliament.
14: Rescuers are using their bare hands to dig through the rubble following a powerful earthquake in Colombia.

0: More than 220 people are confirmed to have died. Many are still missing. And annual retail sales were up last month thanks to a bigger demand for things like cooler clothing and garden accessories in the hot weather. People also spent more on food in pubs because of the World Cup. Outbreaks of rain continuing in the far northwest, but a drier night elsewhere with clear skies and staying mild for most of us. That's the latest. I'm Alex Richardson.
1: Well, hello, good evening, my dear friend. Just after 6 o'clock, it's Tuesday, and I'm Fran, and thank you so much to Tony for your brilliant company for the last few hours. Wonderful music, too. The 11th of August, and we start, as always, with our classical hits at six. I have some Mozart for you. I have some Elgar, I have some Mahler, and we start with Delibes Coppelia. It's the Mazurka.
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Pavel Urbanek conducted the Prague Festival Orchestra. It was Mahler's first symphony. We heard the second movement there. And Dilip's Coppelia, the mazurka, was played by the Slovak Radio Symphony Orchestra, conducted by Andrew Magrelia, here on Magic Classical this Tuesday evening. Yes, one day to go before the eclipse. I'm so excited about it. I know. Well, it is exciting. It doesn't happen very often, does it? I see energy companies are saying, actually, please, could you not use electricity during the solar eclipse? Because it happens just at the time that electricity demand begins to rise, because millions of people return home from work and put on their washing machines, their dishwashers and their other appliances and kettles and cookers and goodness knows what else, just as the sun's rays will be blocking out solar energy during the eclipse for a couple of hours. So they're saying, yeah, could you sign up not to use so much power for those 2 hours? Oh, goodness me. So many things to think about when it comes to the solar eclipse. I'll have more news later on. Oh, you can be sure of that. Am I boring you with it? No, it's jolly exciting. You stick with it.

0: He knew how to write a tune, didn't he? Mozart's Divertimento, indeed. That was the first movement played by the Camerata Alma Viva, and the London Symphony Orchestra before that was conducted by Barry Tuckwell. It was Elgar's Pomp and Circumstance No. 3. As fine a collection of classical hits at six as you will find anywhere. Well, until tomorrow, when we'll have another four, especially for you.
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22: M40 southbound is severely delayed by a car fire. Junction 5 through to 4, two lanes have had to be closed since about 5:30. There was a complete stop of traffic at one point, hence the big delays. And the M11 southbound is partially blocked by an obstruction just before Junction 4 to get on the North Circular. It's queuing coming down from Essex into London. The M23 northbound is busy with an overturned car, causing long delays. Junction 9 through to 8, Gatwick Airport to the M25. Traffic was stopped completely, just one lane closed now. The M4 westbound is partially blocked by an obstruction still at junction 18. I'm Nick Archer.
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François-Xavier Roth conducted Les Siècles from Glazunov's The Seasons. That was Autumn Bacchanale. You're listening to Magic Classical. Back just for a moment to the eclipse. And if you happen to have hung on to your eclipse glasses from 1999, after all, only 27 years ago, yeah, that's when we had the last major solar eclipse, almost total solar eclipse, probably don't use them. Experts are saying you could damage your eyes quite badly if you were to use those glasses, only to find they'd been degrading in a drawer somewhere for the last, 27 years, as I say. Many solar eclipse glasses manufactured before 2015 were made from materials that degrade over time, apparently compromising the safety of their use. As a rule of thumb, safest to avoid using eclipse glasses that are more than 10 years old. And they do say that, if you put them on and you look at an ordinary light bulb in your room, you should see nothing but black. And if you can see any light at all, then they are not safe to use to look at the sun or look at the eclipse. Okay, colander, that's what you need, my friend, the colander and the sheet of white paper. Told you about that, haven't I? Have I told you about that? Anyway, I'll repeat it in time for you to get it all ready and lined up for tomorrow's eclipse. Yeah, it's exciting.

Magic Classical, the home of calming classics, where you'll hear the greatest classical music like this.

0: Andrea Bocelli was accompanied by the organist Emanuele Vianelli, and that was César Franck's Panis Angelicus. Gorgeous. Stefan Mokyo before that from Scenes from a Velvet Room, that's the title of the album, and that was a piece called Pink Lady, here on Magic Classical, home of calming classics.
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16: M40 southbound is severely delayed by a car fire. Junction 5 through to 4, two lanes have had to be closed since about 5:30. There was a complete stop of traffic at one point, hence the big delays. And the M11 southbound is partially blocked by an obstruction just before Junction 4 to get on the North Circular. It's queuing coming down from Essex into London. The M23 northbound is busy with an overturned car causing long delays. Junction 9 through to 8, Gatwick Airport to the M25. Traffic was stopped completely, just one lane closed now. The M4 westbound is partially blocked by an obstruction still at Junction 18. I'm Nick Harker.
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The horn player was Martin Owen. He was accompanied by the BBC Philharmonic Orchestra, conducted by John Wilson. It was the second movement of Richard Strauss's second horn concerto. And we play that because it's the anniversary of its premiere at the Salzburg Festival in 1943. He was 78 years old when he wrote that. He inscribed it to the memory

0: years old when he wrote that. He inscribed it to the memory of my father. His father was Franz Strauss, a horn virtuoso who'd inspired his first horn concerto some 6 decades earlier. Before that, Maria João Pires played Chopin's Prelude No. 15, It Was Raindrop. Coming up, the news at 7 o'clock, and I've got the overture from Candide, and don't forget our 7:30 symphony, Beethoven 7, will play the very famous, very popular second movement.
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13: The top stories this hour. The Met Office says the UK is on course to record its warmest ever summer. An amber heat health alert is now covering all of England, ahead of a peak forecast of 38 degrees Celsius on Thursday. Gillie Mullen from the New Forest National Park Authority in Hampshire has given an update on a large heathland fire there.
14: It is 1.6 kilometres squared, so that in kind of layman's terms is around about 210 football pitches. We're globally important here for the plant and animal species. Heathland is actually rarer than the rainforest, so to lose some of that is absolutely devastating.
13: Andy Burnham says he's increasingly confident PC Andrew Harper's killers won't be freed from prison early. He's tasked Justice Secretary Alex Norris with drawing up plans to address overcrowding in other ways by increasing the number of cells available in England and Wales. The Prime Minister insists he doesn't want to see any offender let out early. Thames Valley Police Federation Chair Aileen O'Connor wants the Prime Minister to back the police.
15: This is personal to the police family up and down the country. And I need the government to protect us as police officers, because officers up and down the country every single day run into danger when everybody else runs away from it. And that's what Andrew Harper did on that day. He paid the ultimate sacrifice for being a police officer.
13: More than 220 people are confirmed to have died after a large earthquake struck Colombia yesterday morning. Many people are still missing. A murder investigation has been launched in South London after a man was shot in Clapham. A 22-year-old man who's being treated for a gunshot wound in hospital has been arrested. Lucy Davis, known for playing Dawn in The Office, has been diagnosed with incurable breast cancer. The 53-year-old daughter of comedian Jasper Carrot says she found out a year and a half ago but kept it private until now. She announced the news on Instagram. And it's reported Donald Trump hid in a catering container to switch planes in Turkey last month. US media claim a threat from Iran meant that he was moved from Air Force One to a military jet after leaving a NATO summit. Outbreaks of rain continuing in the far northwest, but a drier night elsewhere with clear skies and staying mild for most of us. That's the latest. I'm Alex Richardson.
0: Hello. If you just joined me for 7 o'clock, well, how lovely to have your company. What are you up to?

0: to then? You're busy doing things, or you're relaxing, having a little bit of a light supper perhaps in this warm weather, if it's warm where you are. Well, whatever it is you're doing, it is lovely to have your company. Going to start this hour with the London Symphony Orchestra playing the overture from Leonard Bernstein's Candide.
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Magic Classical, the home of calming classics, where you'll hear the greatest classical music like this. And this. And this.

That was a piece called Alt Wien, Old Vienna, and it was composed by Leopold Godowsky and Jascha Heifetz and played by the violinist Charlie Siem and Itamar Golan. Before that, the London Symphony Orchestra, conducted by Maren Allsop. It was the overture from Bernstein's Candide. Have you had a very good day? I decided on a bit of a whim I was going to roast a chicken. Apologies if you're vegetarian, but I thought I'm going to roast a chicken. I'd bought one a couple of days ago in the fridge. Thought I'm going to do it today. I have solar panels, as you know, so of course I think, well, I'm actually roasting it in the sunshine, if you like, because my solar panels are powering my oven. So I popped it in the oven. I put it in one of those roaster bags, because I always find the blooming chickens spit all over the place and send smoke everywhere. Probably my fault. I put it in one of those roasting bags. So there it is, raw, in a roasting bag, in the oven, and Barney pitches up. What is that I smell? You smell nothing, Barney. It's raw. I've only just put it in the oven. I suppose they can just, I don't know, can they smell raw chicken? I don't know, but he pitched up straight away. Going to be a little while yet, Barney, before we can tuck into that.

0: That was Gluck's Vieni a regni del riposo from Orfeo ed Euridice, Il Giardino d'Amore, conducted by Stefan Plenjak. Well, that was a little bit of a mouthful for me, wasn't it? Same for you listening to it, was it? Yeah, I know. It was jolly good, though, wasn't it? The title, by the way, translates as Come to the Realms of Rest. Oh, well, that's what we like to provide for you here on Magic Classical in the evening. Calming classics and restful music accompanying you whatever it is you decide to do. Before the Gluck, you heard Mendelssohn's Fourth Symphony, the Italian. It was the first movement played by the Orpheus Chamber Orchestra. This chap's good.
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Very, very Jane Austen, don't you think? That was from the main titles of the other Bennett sister, the composer, Anne Shmilevsky. And what a brilliant series that was. She did so well, didn't she? Ella Brucolari as Mary Bennett. Loved that series when I saw it. Rodrigo's Concierto de Aranjuez, the first movement, was played by John Williams. The Philharmonia Orchestra, conducted by Louis Frémaux. So, 7:30 symphony time, my friend. Beethoven's Seventh, that's what we're looking at this week. The most rhythmic-driven, joy-tilted symphony Beethoven ever wrote. That's what it says. The second movement, Allegretto, this is the famous one. It's not slow, it's not fast, it's a sort of steady processional tread, really, built on a simple repeated rhythm that grows, layers and darkens. Hypnotic, solemn, quite uplifting as well. Many listeners think of it as a kind of musical pilgrimage. Let's have a listen.

0: the second movement of our 7:30 symphony this week, Beethoven's 7th. That's the symphony. It was played by the Vienna Philharmonic Orchestra and the conductor was Carlos Kleiber. I don't know, did you go on a little musical pilgrimage with that one? I hope you enjoyed it. Anyway, we've got the third movement tomorrow, obviously, it being Wednesday. And this is going to be quite different. This is presto. This is a scherzo that's all sparkle and mischief. Oh, a little bit like you when you're in one of those moods of yours. That's tomorrow.
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From Grieg's Peer Gynt, that was Morning Mood. It was played by the Royal Philharmonic Orchestra, conducted by Thomas Beecham. Sits at number 13 in our top 100 calming classics. And forget ye not that every Saturday afternoon, the lovely David Prever brings you an hour of tunes selected by you. 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Now, time for a track from our Magic Classical Album of the Week. This time it is the original motion picture soundtrack to Spider-Man Brand New Day, and the composer, the brilliant Michael Giacchino.

0: That has a very, very quiet ending. I hate to disturb you, really, but it was called Sweet New Day. Sweet as in S-U-I-T-E, you understand, not as in sweet, yummy, yummy, yummy. No, not that sort of sweet. Yummy piece of music, though. Michael Giacchino was the composer, and it comes from Magic Classical's album of the week, Spider-Man Brand New Day, the original motion picture soundtrack. And this is the fourth Spider-Man score Michael has composed. Coming up, the news at 8 o'clock. After that, I've got Luciano Pavarotti himself singing La Danza, composed by Rossini. We've got some Fuchik for you, got some Einaudi. I've also got Scott Joplin. Oh, the entertainer, my favourite bit of Scott Joplin. All to come in the next hour here on Magic Classical.
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8: The top stories this hour. The mum of PC Andrew Harper says she has more confidence than yesterday that his killers won't be released from jail early. It's after Andy Burnham said he'd look at limiting the number of inmates who'll be freed ahead of time as part of plans to ease overcrowding in jails in England and Wales. Debbie Adlam has this message for the Prime Minister.
9: You've asked us to trust in you. We're trying to put our trust in you, and we do really, really appreciate that. Obviously, this isn't an easy thing to do, but this is bigger than us.
8: The Met Office say this summer is likely to be the hottest ever recorded. All of England is covered by an amber heat health alert, which lets the NHS know to plan for a surge in demand. A six-year-old girl's died in a crash on the A12 near Colchester in Essex. It involved a lorry and a car yesterday morning. Rescuers are continuing to search the rubble for a second day after an earthquake hit Western Colombia. More than 220 people have died. It's reported Donald Trump hid in a catering container to switch planes in Turkey last month. US media claims a threat from Iran meant he was moved from Air Force One to a military jet after leaving a NATO summit. Our US correspondent David Blevins says it raises serious questions.
10: With those journalists left on board that Air Force One, which was effectively a decoy plane in the face of serious threat posed by Iran, did the White House endanger the lives of American citizens? A question so far Secretary of State Marco Rubio has chosen to ignore.
8: In cricket, Freddie Flintoff's son has hit his first senior century as Lancashire thrashed Somerset in the One Day Cup. 18-year-old Rocky became Lancashire's youngest ever player when he made his debut at the same competition 2 years ago. And actress Lucy Davis says she's at peace with what happens now. The 53-year-old, who is best known for playing Dawn Tinsley in The Office, has revealed she has incurable breast cancer. Davis, who also starred in Family Guy, is a daughter of Jasper Carrot. From Sky News, I'm Stevie Shillinglaw.
11: Magic Classical on Tuesday evening, the 11th of August. Lovely to have your company. It's just after 8 o'clock. And I think if you're feeling a bit sort of fur from the heat or just from having had a busy day, wherever it is you are, whether it's been hot or not so hot, I think we'll sparkle for the first couple of tracks, shall we?

0: Chiara Pavarotti brings us La Danza, and then there's Fuchik's Entry of the Gladiators. Come along now, let's all sparkle together.
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quite like to play in a brass ensemble, you know. I think it's got a lovely sound, hasn't it? That was Philip Jones' brass ensemble, in fact. And they were playing The Entry of the Gladiators, arranged especially for a brass ensemble. It was composed by Julius Fucic. And before that, Luciano Pavarotti, the Orchestra of the Municipal Theatre Bologna, conducted by Richard Boyning, and they brought us Rossini's La Danza here on Magic Classical this Tuesday evening.

0: from the soundtrack of Fantastic Beasts, The Secrets of Dumbledore. That was Countersight, the composer James Newton Howard. Before that, Ludovica Einaudi playing his own composition, I Giorni the Days, here on Magic Classical. I hope you've wised up now to My Life in Music, excellent new series which goes out. Jack Pepper is the host, 9 o'clock on a Saturday evening, and he's been talking to some of the world's most loved and most celebrated musicians. They're talking about the music which shaped their lives. Last week, Grammy and Oscar winner John Batiste reflected on growing up in a musical family in New Orleans, the influence of video games, how he won an Oscar for Soul, and also discussed the fact that Monk and Mozart have more in common than you might think. That is available for you to listen to right now on the Rayo app. Catch up with that. 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

a lovely version. The pianist was Jérôme Ducrot, and the cellist there was Gauthier Capucin, and that was Scott Joplin's The Entertainer here on Magic Classical. Today I did something very daring for me. I fitted a new ceiling light in my sitting room. I've got two lights in the sitting room, sort of one at either end, as it were, hanging from the ceiling, just like a bulb with a lampshade on. And I thought, you know, I'd never have these lights on, and I could do with something that's sort of dimmable and something that's a bit atmospheric, you know, if I'm sitting there, me and Barney sitting there watching the television. So I got hold of this one that's remote controlled, you know, and I thought, how hard can this be? And all the reviews said, really easy to put up. And it kind of was, except that the wires were not the same colours as the wires that came out of the ceiling. I know what you're thinking. Oh, for heaven's sake, yeah, don't try this at home. It was actually, in the end, very, very simple, but I had Nick on the other end of the phone sending him photographs of this, that. No, use that. That'll be that, and that'll be that. Yeah, no, it'll be fine. That meant, yeah, don't drill any holes in the ceiling, he said. OK, I won't do that. And it fitted, and it didn't work initially until I thought, yeah, well, the remote control's not working. Yeah, turn it on at the wall first, Francis, and then it'll work. And it did! Yay! I'm so proud of myself. You proud of me? No, you're thinking, you silly person, why are you fiddling around with electricity? I did turn everything off at the fuse box, though. I did, honest.

0: It was the second movement of Mozart's clarinet concerto. It was played by the clarinetist Thea King. The English Chamber Orchestra was conducted by Geoffrey Tate. Well, that was lovely, wasn't it? Are you feeling sort of soothed and relaxed? Yeah? Good.
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The Orchestra of the Americas was conducted by Carlos Miguel Prieto, and that was Manuel de Falla's Spanish dance La Vida Breve here on Magic Classical. Not sure about the Spaniards and hot dogs, but they're big things in America. And the humble hot dog had a bit of a sort of, a bit of a glow up, really, I suppose you could say. At New York's Museum of Modern Art, you can enjoy two mini hot dogs topped with caviar and pickled shallots for $39, okay. Ski resort in Colorado, a platter of six hot dogs with waffle fries. That'll set you back $60. There's a restaurant Denver which does a 2-foot-long sausage in a 19-inch bun for $45. Wow. The most absurd, perhaps, is the viral sellout at this year's Miami Grand Prix. This is the Golden Glitzy. It features mascarpone, 30 grams of Ossetra caviar and 24-carat edible gold flakes. There's a sausage in there somewhere, I suppose. Anyway, that'll set you back $100.

0: The London Symphony Orchestra was conducted by Colin Davis. That was the third movement of Dvorak's Ninth Symphony, The New World. Before that, Anna Phoebe, Between Worlds, here on Magic Classical, coming up the news at 9 o'clock. And then we hydrate ourselves with a little bit of Handel's Water Music Suite in D. I've got the hornpipe for you.
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7: The top stories this hour. Average weather for the rest of August, all that's needed to break a Met Office record for the warmest summer ever. But with an amber heat health alert covering all of England, it could hit 38 degrees Celsius on Thursday. Two burst mains have left 10,000 homes in Essex without water. Footage shows essentially a fountain bubbling over sunken tarmac in Chigwell. Residents are queuing for bottles.
8: I've got a one-year-old, a five-year-old, an eight-year-old, an elderly mother-in-law. Me, my husband, it's insane.
9: Disgraceful, actually, but expected. Yeah, because Thames Water was disgraced, really, isn't it?
10: We've had no showers, no toilets, no nothing.
7: PC Andrew Harper's mum says she's careful where she's putting her trust, but must have faith in the process after hearing from Downing Street. Two of his killers could be released from prison early under efforts to ease overcrowding in England and Wales. Andy Burnham insists he doesn't want them out. Debbie Adlam says it'll be a hard day whenever it comes.
11: I wouldn't say I'm increasingly confident, but I have more confidence than I had earlier in the day yesterday. You know, the fact that Downing Street have actually been in touch and they are saying they will do everything they can, that is very different to what I was hearing last week.
7: A six-year-old girl's died in a crash between a lorry and a car on the A12 in Essex. It happened near Colchester yesterday morning. Rescuers are continuing to search the rubble for a second day after an earthquake hit Western Colombia. More than 220 people have died, with around 700 others injured. It emerged Donald Trump was whisked off Air Force One in a catering container after receiving threats from Iran while leaving a NATO summit in Turkey. US media says the president was put onto a military jet in secret last month. And Dame Julie Andrews says it's too late for her to take part in The Princess Diaries 3. Anne Hathaway will return, but there's no release date as yet. From Sky News, I'm Stevie Shillinglaw.
12: Just after 9 o'clock here on Magic Classical this Tuesday evening with me, Fran Godfrey, the 11th of August. It's so lovely to have your company. Thank you. In a moment, An American in Paris, we have the opening. The composer is George Gershwin. Before that, we open this hour with Handel's Water Music Suite in D. Peter Dam plays the hornpipe. Fran Godfrey
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Magic Classical, the home of calming classics, where you'll hear the greatest classical music like this.

That was the opening to George Gershwin's An American in Paris, played there by Septura. Before that, Handel's Water Music Suite in D, it was the hornpipe, and Peter Dam was the horn player with the Academy of St. Martin in the Fields, conducted by Sir Neville Mariner. Do you know what a ghillie suit is? It's used by wildlife photographers, by hunters, or military snipers as well, nature observers, and sometimes people who just like looking like a hedge. Yeah, it's one of those where you look like a walking tree or a walking shrub. It's a sort of mesh netting with all this foliage on it, so you completely disguise you. From a distance, you look just like a shrub. I mention this because there's a policeman in New Jersey, of course, would be in the States, wouldn't it? He decided to put on a ghillie suit and stood amongst some foliage as part of a crackdown on drivers using their phone at the wheel. So he stood in a heavy traffic area where he caught a whopping 74 texting drivers in just 6 hours. Did you spot our shrub today? The department later posted on Facebook. If you had your head buried in your phone, probably not.

0: The pianists were Roberto Proceda and Alessandra Amara, and they played Marie-Jaël's Nuit de Mai. Before that, Berlioz's Symphonie Fantastique, the second movement, A Ball, was played by the Toronto Symphony Orchestra, conducted by Andrew Davis, here on Magic Classical, home of calming classics.
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Bizet's Galop from Jeux d'Enfants, Orchestre Paris, conducted by Pavel Yevi. Before that, C.P.E. Bach's Cello Concerto in A. It was the first movement, and the cellist was Nicolas Auchstädt with Arcangelo, conducted by Jonathan Cohen, here on Magic Classical. I want to remind you about the Rayo Premium thing we've got going just at the moment. 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Extremely important, by the way, for tomorrow, especially when we have the eclipse. 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It's going to be very exciting, round about sort of between quarter past six and quarter past eight tomorrow. 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

0: Wasn't that beautiful? Gustav Holst's The Planet Suite. That was Neptune the Mystic. We don't often play the Mystic. I love that. The quietest of the planets there, just dissolving very peacefully. Played by the Atlanta Symphony Orchestra, conducted by Yoel Levy. In tomorrow's programme, yes, we will have some suitable music for eclipse watching. So, as I say, make sure you've got yourself loaded up with the Rayo app or indeed your smart speaker so that you can take the music to the eclipse, as it were.
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Maxime Emelianichev conducted the Scottish Chamber Orchestra. It was the third movement of Mendelssohn's Fifth Symphony, Reformation. And before that, Rafaela Gromes, the cellist, Daniel Dodds, the violinist, and Julian Rehm, the pianist. It was the waltz from Tchaikovsky's Sleeping Beauty. Pre-ten tenor time. Ooh, that was tricky. Pre-ten tenor time, my friend. And we are turning our attention to Rodgers and Hammerstein this evening. Oh, lovely, from South Pacific. Our pre-ten tenor, Jose Carreras, is joined by our pre-ten soprano, Kiri Takanawa. It's called This Is How It Feels.

0: lovely blending of voices of Kyrie de Canoa and José Carreras, our pretend tenor and soprano, and the London Symphony Orchestra conducted by Jonathan Tunick. And that was from South Pacific Rodgers and Hammerstein composition, of course, This Is How It Feels. And this is how it feels for the show to end as well for this evening. Thank you so very much for your company. I hope you have an extremely peaceful night. A mindfulness music through the night, of course, Into the Park with the Birdies at 5, and Charles Nove will be with you for the best possible breakfast show at 7 o'clock in the morning. Have a lovely, lovely day tomorrow, and I hope you and I can get together just in time for the eclipse at 6 o'clock tomorrow evening. You'll be there, won't you? The news at 10 o'clock follows very shortly.
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6: The top stories this hour. The Met Office says the UK's on course to record its warmest ever summer. The average mean temperature threshold's probably going to be met, even if the rest of August sees average conditions. An amber heat health alert now covering all of England ahead of a peak forecast of 38 degrees Celsius on Thursday. Gilly Molland from Hampshire's New Forest National Park Authority has given an update on a heathland fire.
7: It is 1.6 kilometres squared, so that in kind of layman's terms is around about 210 football pitches. We're globally important here for the plant and animal species. Heathland is actually rarer than the rainforest, so to lose some of that is absolutely devastating.
6: PC Andrew Harper's mum says she will have to trust the process, but is hopeful her son's killers won't be freed from jail early. Debbie Adlam says Downing Street's been in touch about the prisoner release scheme designed to ease overcrowding in England and Wales. More than 220 people are now known to have died in an earthquake in Colombia. Yesterday's quake hit around 250 miles west of the capital, Bogota. Jairo Vargas travelled from Medellin to Pereira to help find his missing brother, but he's losing faith.
8: Because the damage is evident, although I insist there is a survival triangle there, the debris surrounding my brother is soft. It's possible that it's protecting him, but we can't hear any noises anymore. I don't know. I have little hope.
6: The daughter of a murdered woman's asking the High Court to keep her father in prison for killing her mother. Catherine Razzell says he's done no meaningful rehabilitation, but his lawyer insists the parole board's decision was thorough. It's reported Donald Trump was whisked off a plane in a catering truck because of a threat from Iran. US media claims the president was taken off Air Force One to a military jet in Turkey last month. And London's Heathrow is no longer Europe's busiest airport. It's been overtaken by Istanbul in Turkey. From Sky News, I'm Imani Brana.
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0: Hello, I'm Jack Pepper, returning this weekend with another edition of My Life in Music. It's the series where I speak with some of the world's finest composers and performers to find out about the music that shaped their life. This week, my guest is the operatic superstar Catherine Jenkins.
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2: The top stories this hour. 50 police chiefs are urging the Prime Minister to stop the early release of PC Andrew Harper's killers. In a letter, they warn it could undermine public confidence in the justice system and victim support. Andy Burnham says he's increasingly certain the offenders will not be freed early. Danielle Stones from the Association of Police and Crime Commissioners and says easing pressure on the police needs to be a priority.
3: Bigger focus on out-of-court resolutions, for example, so to stop people going through the court system in the first place. Finding ways of getting women out of the custody system, because mostly 60% of those women do not pose any real threat.
2: The UK's on course for its hottest summer ever, with only average weather needed for the rest of August to beat the record set just last year. An Amber Heat Health Alert covers all of England. A six-year-old girl's died in a crash between a lorry and car on the A12 in Essex. It happened near Colchester yesterday morning. Stargazers are being warned to not look directly at the sun during the clearest solar eclipse in more than 25 years tomorrow night. Major retailers have sold out of special glasses, with some people travelling miles to get some. Ali Raza runs a shop in Whitechapel in London's East End and says business is booming.
4: We are too busy, darling. Today, I already sold them 6K. Our delivery coming from Spain. This is not from here. They came from Spain. And then I join in 6, 7:30. And then 9:30, we should be sold out everything.
2: It's emerged Donald Trump was whisked off Air Force One in a catering container after receiving threats from Iran while leaving a NATO summit in Turkey. US media says that the president was put onto a military jet in secret last month. And Dame Julie Andrews says that it's too late for her to take part in The Princess Diaries 3. Anne Hathaway returns for the third instalment, although no release date has been announced yet. From Sky News, I'm Imani Rana.
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2: The top stories this hour. Average weather for the rest of August's all that's needed to break a Met Office record for the warmest summer ever. But with an amber heat health alert covering all of England, it could hit 38 degrees Celsius tomorrow. Two burst mains have left 10,000 homes in Essex without water. Residents are queuing for bottles.
3: I've got a one-year-old, a five-year-old, an eight-year-old, an elderly mother-in-law. Me, my husband, it's insane.
4: Disgraceful. But expected. Yeah, because terms what was described really is that.
5: We've had no showers, no toilets, no nothing.
2: PC Andrew Harper's mum says she's careful where she's putting her trust, but must have faith in the process after hearing from Downing Street. The officer died on duty in 2019, and two of his killers could be released from prison early under efforts to ease overcrowding in England and Wales. Andy Burnham insists he doesn't want them out. Debbie Adlam says it'll be a hard day whenever it comes.
6: I wouldn't say I'm increasingly confident, but I have more confidence than I had earlier in the day yesterday. You know, the fact that Downing Street have actually been in touch and they are saying they will do everything they can, that is very different to what I was hearing last week.
2: A murder investigation has been launched in South London after a man was shot in Clapham. A 22-year-old man who is being treated for a gunshot wound in hospital has been arrested. Rescuers are continuing to search the rubble for a third day after an earthquake hit Western Colombia. More than 220 people have died, with around 700 others injured. Councils in Britain are to get more powers to stop vape and betting shops opening in towns and cities. Bookies groups say empty units on high streets are a bigger problem. And the Office actress Lucy Davis says she's been diagnosed with incurable stage 4 breast cancer. She's best known for playing Dawn Tinsley in the BBC sitcom. From Sky News, I'm Imani Rana.
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11: The top stories this hour. The Met Office says the UK is on course to record its warmest ever summer. The average mean temperature threshold's probably going to be met, even if the rest of August sees average conditions. Gilly Molland from Hampshire's New Forest National Park Authority has given an update on a heathland fire.
12: It is 1.6 kilometres squared, so that in kind of layman's terms is